0: What have I released? What's going on?
1: Okay, so my wife thinks I'm an idiot. Yeah. Not all the time. Sometimes.
0: I would.
1: And during these sometimes, it's usually because I'm being petty about a particular thing.
0: I'd be glad to do a census on who thinks you're an idiot. Because I don't think it's just your wife.
1: I can't handle that right now. I can't handle the results of that truthful.
0: I don't want to read the stats.
1: Census, no. Here's the thing. So, okay, question to you, Nick.
0: Go on.
1: If you're nipping into the shops, you're doing a quick run, and say that you say it's time sensitive. Say you're in a rush, you've got to grab something, and you're like, oh, cool, I've got to grab that before I get home. Yep. Dinner's on the stove or whatever, and I need to rush and grab it.
0: Is it that sense of you've been instructed to get a specific thing?
1: Okay, the exact scenario is I went to the supermarket last night while dinner was being cooked.
0: Okay.
1: Right, to grab some ingredients for said dinner, plus to prep for the week.
0: Yeah, nice.
1: As I'm leaving, I went, oh, I remember during the week Flick said we're out of this one particular item.
0: Yes.
1: I've already left the supermarket.
0: And I'm on
1: the way home. I can't go back. I may as well just nip into the next supermarket I see, which was Coles at the time.
0: Checkpoint.
1: I was like, right. So I flew in there and I'm running around trying to find this one thing and it took way longer than it should have, right?
0: Yeah, right.
1: And I was getting frustrated, very, very annoyed.
0: You couldn't find it?
1: I couldn't find it initially because in my mind, it's not where it should be.
0: Right. What was it?
1: The item is... No, I'll ask you.
0: Okay.
1: If you were going in the supermarket, Nick, where would you find baking paper?
0: Well... let me just say my footpath.
1: Yep.
0: Lolly aisle, I'd check first just to make sure, because I feel like there's a lot of hidden treats in there.
1: Okay, so we're already off course.
0: With an armful of Mars bars, I've now forgotten what I was originally there for. Baking paper. Would that not be...
1: Instinctively, where would you think to find it?
0: Wouldn't it be in that section with, like the Glad wrap and stuff as well?
1: Why?
0: Because it's it's all in the same section. Like the boxes.
1: Okay, yeah. And what would that section be called?
0: I would just walk and
1: you just try and find it.
0: I have a great gravitational pull towards
1: Where would the food wrap section be? Because it's called food wrap.
0: Is it actually food wrap?
1: Food wrap is a section on its own.
0: Well, it's definitely not one of the first, and it's definitely not in the freezer, which is usually the last.
1: And it's never up on the signage where you need it to be.
0: No, but you can instinctively go towards it.
1: Yeah, but there's every aisle has food, so which row do you put food wrap in? My point is, I'm looking for baking paper. I just need it quickly, right? This is annoying because there's an actual section called baking.
0: Yeah. It wouldn't be in baking. That's all your choc chips and stuff.
1: But you wouldn't put baking paper with baking?
0: No, you put your cake mixes and stuff
1: so
0: with that.
1: So food wrap. Tell me, what have you wrapped in baking paper?
0: What have I wrapped personally?
1: What do you specifically wrap when you're doing food prep or storage?
0: I line a tray.
1: You do. It's lining. You're lining it for baking or you're lining it for whatever.
0: You're
1: not wrapping food in baking paper.
0: Okay. I can see where Flick is getting a bit...
1: It's stupid. It should never be in the food wrap section. You don't wrap food with baking paper.
0: Sounds like the T-Rantosaurus Rex needs to stay in Jurassic, in Jurassic times and never come back out again.
1: Stupid. It should never have been in that section. Organise it. Coles and Woolies, organise your sections, reorganise.
0: Yes, organise. They've got it organised.
1: No, do it again.
0: It's all right there.
1: Do it again. Start again.
0: I'm not letting you organise Coles and Woolies.
1: I'm going to tip everything off the shelves and you can start again.
0: I'm pushing down like dominoes. They're all going down. That's such a T-Rantosaurus Rex thing to do.
2: Serve back around just in case you missed it the first time.
3: 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I'm wearing Valentino for crying out loud.
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12: My diary.
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10: And you just hooked up once?
12: Yeah, we, like, decided to never speak about it again, and she doesn't know.
10: Yeah, go on, go on.
12: To be fair, I told her that I liked him first.
10: She's in the wrong. I agree. 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

0: point. Maybe we have watched too many movies.
1: That's not
0: maybe
1: true.
0: Maybe that's the problem.
1: Because there's truth in art. Art imitates life. And you know what? Unfortunately, with the Christopher Nolan Batmans, yep. Batman's doing hella good for the city,
0: yeah.
1: hella good for Gotham City, but the cops want him arrested because he's doing bad for the
0: city. So there is a warrant for this guy's arrest.
1: So annoying. This guy is
0: he's
1: an
0: out there doing
1: hero.
0: Good work, yeah.
1: And what they're finding now is they're trying to find the... The police are not arresting these people that are taped up.
0: No, of course not.
1: They're actually getting them what they need... To, like, get back to... Like, they're getting
0: they're using
1: medical
0: them,
1: attention.
0: Yeah, they're using them to get the evidence needed to find this guy, Batman, and arrest him.
1: Yeah.
0: These guys are getting away with it because there's no evidence to support the crime that they've committed.
1: Because they can't arrest Mexican Batman. This guy's parting his way like a libertarian.
0: It's great. It's good for him. It's not going to last. It's just not going to last.
1: I knew you were on the cop side. I'm on Mexican Batman side.
0: No, I'm just being realistic.
1: Viva Revolution.
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0: hear it again. I'm happy to play it again. Let's play the full Minion version, shall we?
1: I don't know what the song's called. That's Olivia Rodrigo.
0: Yes!
1: Yeah, I don't know what the song's called, though.
0: I knew you loved it!
1: No!
0: You're gonna love it!
1: No!
0: It was all leading for this! Nice work, mate.
1: I know. What's the song called?
0: It's called Drop Dead by Olivia Rodrigo.
1: Okay. Yeah, I knew the tune.
0: Now, the funny thing with this is it was actually competition. The girls came up, and guess which song won out of all four of those?
1: It'd have to be I'll Be There.
0: It was 100% I'll Be There.
1: Yeah, it's the best one.
0: You think that's the best one?
1: Well, play it again one more time, quick.
0: Right.
1: Her version. It's so good.
0: Let me go. Oh, jeez.
1: Oh,
0: here
1: no,
0: we go.
1: I'm mad at half for you. Here we
0: go. How beautiful.
1: Yeah, she's nailed it. I'm just annoyed I couldn't pick it.
0: She's nailed it, and she's gone home with a big golden banana trophy.
1: Yeah, banana.
2: The bits served back around. Should be safe to consume, right?
3: It's so damn hot. Milk was a bad choice.
2: Nick and Marcus's second serving. Wake up with Nick and Marcus.
1: Nico, with Mum and her partner away, I've been looking after the farm.
0: Ah, yeah.
1: It's been up to me to feed the horses, look after the Shetland ponies, move the electric fences, tear around on the bike and look after the dogs and the cats and just general...
0: How many dogs and cats have you got?
1: Well, it's two dogs, two cats, two Shetlands, two racehorses.
0: What? Is this the ark? You're very selective with
1: that. And a lot of native hens.
0: Even Noah couldn't stop that one.
2: It's Nick and Marcus for breakfast on Chilli. Thanks to Country Club Tasmania, Country Club Avenue, Prospect Vale.
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2: Marcus.
3: Yes, Nick.
2: Now, I know before we were talking about the Tyrannosaurus Rex, you're having a little bit of a rant about where the baking paper was in a supermarket.
3: Thank you for allowing my rant.
2: I'm more than happy to allow a rant on the show. It's Ranty Monday. And I thought, look, if anyone's out there, if you're driving on your way to a supermarket before you head to work or whatever your daily duties are, can you give us a call? We want a live report down at a supermarket.
3: Yeah.
2: So that we can either prove Marcus right or wrong that it's in the right section.
3: So 6331-5901. If you find yourself in a supermarket this morning, want to give us a live feed of where you are, I want you to find the baking paper. Tell us what aisle number it's in, right? What it's adjacent to, right? Is it next to the barbecue section? Is it next to the picnic section? Where is it?
2: We just want to know. And you guide us there, and then we can either prove this, this dinosaur ride or wrong. But right now, I did a bit of shopping on Friday. I went to one of Launceston's greatest little discount stores.
3: Okay.
2: Open this present first. This isn't really like a present. It's more of an office thing that we can keep around here now. It was like a Salvo's sort of store. So, and I went ham. Like, I went so hard at this shop.
3: Can I teach you about saving money? And I know that's where it's coming from me.
2: But going to a Salvo's.
3: Yeah.
2: I'm saving a lot of money.
3: What have you?
2: Is that the right cup?
3: What?
2: What? Yep, you better believe it.
3: What?
2: Ladies and gentlemen.
3: This is absurd.
2: For the show, I got a silver Jubilee Queen Elizabeth mug. Yellow.
3: Like an off yellow.
2: It's beautiful.
3: To commemorate the silver Jubilee of HM Queen Elizabeth II, 1952 to 1977. And when you turn it around, big old pic of the Queen.
2: Lizzie looking fabulous. So we've got a
3: And you know it's an old school mug. It's one of those ones that's like cracked all the way through the ceramic in the middle of it.
2: There's a historical amount of coffees and teas that have been had in that mug. Does it still smell of milk?
3: It smells like antique.
2: Well, great, because it's going to be here in the studio. Might be a prize one day. Now, I got another thing. Oh,
3: and the tags on it too.
2: Yep. It was a fat sixer. $6.
3: £6.
2: Six for Lizzie. The other thing that I got, now I think this should be tradition, is every Friday I think we need to liven the mood a bit, lighten the mood a lot.
3: Okay.
2: And the way we're going to do it, because I just feel like, you know, everyone's tired by the end of the week, everyone's just waiting for the weekend.
3: That's fair.
2: This might be the only enjoyable thing on a Friday. Max Walker sports jokes.
3: Oh, no.
2: Every Friday, you better believe it. I'm going to be reading from this book.
3: Is that BT on the front?
2: Yeah.
3: Who is that?
2: I've got no idea.
3: It looks like BT.
2: Is it Max Walker and Brian Doyle, you reckon?
3: Yeah, maybe.
2: Well,
3: it kind of looks like 1960s BT.
2: It's the boys.
3: Yeah.
2: And it's sports jokes. It's sports. It's jokes. So every Friday, I'm going to read one of these quality jokes.
3: Okay.
2: And that should
3: Can
2: get
3: you
2: us.
3: Give us a teaser at least today?
2: No, I shan't.
3: You shan't?
2: We've got, how many pages have we got?
3: To know what we're getting into. People aren't going to tune in Friday if they don't think it's quality.
2: Mate, we've got 519 pages of this.
3: Exactly. So what's one joke going to hurt?
2: It's going to cut us short one show. Can't be spoiled.
3: I do not plan on doing 500 shows with you, bud.
2: But
3: I'll be dead by then.
2: But
3: you know how old I am?
2: Oh, yeah, I know. You just called yourself a Tyrannosaurus Rex.
3: Yeah, I know.
2: Now, the other thing.
3: Yes.
2: I know I missed out on yours and Flick's wedding. And it was one that...
3: I don't think that's your fault.
2: For some reason, you didn't invite me to it. But I thought I'd go out of my way.
3: Didn't even know you.
2: I spotted this one thing at the discount store, and I was like, I got to get it for you and Flick.
3: Okay,
2: now,
3: all right.
2: Can you remind the audience, as I tear off the label, can you remind the audience of what Flick's, like what her heritage is, basically?
3: So Flick is Scottish heritage.
2: She's Scottish?
3: Have you got this wrong?
2: No way.
3: Are
2: you kidding?
3: Right. No, yeah.
2: Here you go, I'm handing it to you.
3: Oh, my God. Oh, Flick, get ready for this.
2: No way.
3: Crack out, dust off the CD player. Because
2: read it out. What? Read it to the people.
3: It is all the best from Scotland. Music World International Series. We've got the Skyboat song. We've got Scotland the Brave, the Flower of Scotland, Westering Home, yes! Amazing Grace, the Mole of Kintyre, and many, many more.
2: Yeah.
3: 35 great favourites recorded in Scotland.
2: Now, is this the best wedding gift you received?
3: I mean, I don't hate it.
2: I mean, it can be also housewarming, I guess. I'm more in time for housewarming gifts.
3: Have you looked at the quality of the disc?
2: Nah, the quality's all in the writing, my friend.
3: Well, it looks like someone ate their KFC off of it, but other than that, no scratches.
2: Just
3: fingerprints.
2: They had a good time with that CD. Enjoy, my friend. Happy wedding anniversary.
3: Thank
2: wedding.
3: You,
2: happy wedding.
4: Yeah. At the time you said, just one more.
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32: Hi there, Alana McIntyre here with the latest. A woman has been charged with murder after a four-year-old was found dead north of Sydney. The boy was found at a unit in Wyong last night after a 32-year-old attended the local police station. Superintendent Chad Gilley says a thorough investigation is underway, but the scene was confronting for all emergency services.
33: Whenever a child is a victim of violent crime and whenever a child is murdered, it strikes at the core of community. That's why it's absolutely important we work work through this methodically. We try to understand what's happened, why it's happened, and from my perspective, we owe that to that little boy.
32: A man has died in Brisbane's inner south after suffering a head injury at a park early this morning. Police say the 66-year-old was involved in an altercation with another man in West End around 2 a.m. The cause of a car fire in Melbourne's east is being investigated after a man was found with life-threatening injuries at Scoresby around 1 a.m. Police have been door-knocking. A warning to Australians not to panic by poultry as the deadly bird flu impacts the east coast. A bird's being tested for the H5 bird flu strain after being found on the sand in Narrabeen on Sydney's northern beaches yesterday. Testing on another bird that was found near Hawke's Nest in New South Wales has confirmed it does have the deadly strain. It brings the number of confirmed cases by the CSIRO to 6 across the nation. And a source claims Paul McCartney performed I Want to Hold Your Hand at Taylor Swift and Travis Kelce's star-studded wedding at Madison Square Garden.
30: Get down to Banjo's and tuck into the new Ned Kelly pie. 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
32: Carlton have now recorded 7 wins in a row under Josh Fraser. After a chaotic final few minutes at the MCG, the Blues walked away with a 2-point victory over Richmond. Josh Fraser says it was a learning experience.
1: How much do we contribute to that chaos late? Certainly there was some method around some free kicks and different things like that. We've got to be better.
32: Round 17 continues this afternoon with Essendon up against St Kilda in Melbourne.
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0: Chilli's 3-day forecast.
2: A sunny one in Lonnie today. It's reaching 11 degrees. A frosty start then sunny tomorrow with a late shower on the way for Tuesday. Scottsdale today, sunny and 11, mostly sunny across tomorrow and Tuesday. For St Helens today, mostly cloudy and 11. Bit of cloud about for tomorrow and clearing up for Tuesday with a sunny day reaching 15.
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0: 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Chilli. National. News. Now.
8: I'm John Fabris. A 32-year-old woman's charged with domestic violence murder over the death of a 4-year-old boy at Wyong on the New South Wales Central Coast. Police found his body inside a unit.
9: We owe that to that little boy to make sure that we get the exact circumstances and present them to the court in due course, and that is the focus over the coming days.
8: The New South Wales Mid-North Coast adds to the tally of Australia's H5 bird flu, which has led to the deaths of 633 million animals globally. State Agriculture Minister Tara Moriarty outlines protocols if the situation deteriorates.
10: If we do need to work with industry to stop the spread, we can put biosecurity zones in place to stop movement. We're not anywhere near that point.
8: Extreme heat and then storms have disrupted America's 250th independence celebrations in Washington. CBS capturing the mood of the people in the US Capitol.
11: We're free. 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
13: The Blues have made it 7 in a row, downing Richmond by 2 points at the MCG. Interim coach Josh Fraser says the Tigers made them earn it.
14: Never really felt like we had a margin that was comfortable enough, but I thought they managed enough moments to find a way to get a result.
13: The Pies beat the Suns 104-98 in a fiery clash on the Gold Coast. The Giants and D's notching wins in yesterday's other encounters. Kylian Mbappe has fired France into the FIFA World Cup quarterfinals with a 1-0 win over Paraguay.
15: It's Mbappe who steps up and rolls the ball into the back of the net. Was it ever in doubt?
13: On the SBS, Morocco progressing with a 3-0 victory over Canada. And the Thunderbirds have clinched a third Super Netball title in 4 years, crushing the Vixens 61-40 last night at John Cain Arena. Co-captain Shamira Sterling-Humphrey telling Fox Sports the club has carried her through a challenging chapter off court.
16: But what I went through and coming back to netball, which is my happy place, I think it makes me happy, and that's what I'm going to continue doing, play netball.
13: At Sport, I'm Harrison Preve.
0: 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Chilli's three-day forecast.
17: A sunny one in Lonnie today. It's reaching 11 degrees. A frosty start, then sunny tomorrow with a late shower on the way for Tuesday. Scottsdale today, sunny and 11, mostly sunny across tomorrow and Tuesday. For St Helens today, mostly cloudy and 11. Bit of cloud about for tomorrow and clearing up for Tuesday with a sunny day reaching 15.
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9: I'm John Fabra. Storms in Washington delayed Donald Trump's Independence Day speech for the 250th anniversary. The weather's reduced the crowd for the Salute to America celebration.
10: They estimated they had 375,000 people before everybody had to leave, and they now have 150,000 people. It's the craziest thing anyone's ever seen.
9: The death of a four-year-old boy at a Wyong home on the New South Wales Central Coast has resulted in a murder charge against a woman, police releasing limited details.
11: 32-year-old woman is known to police. I can confirm that there is a domestic relationship with that child. I won't speculate further.
9: Consider moving poultry indoors is one suggestion to farmers as New South Wales substantiates its first case of H5 bird flu. State Agriculture Minister Tara Moriarty urges maintaining perspective.
12: At this stage, it's one wild bird and it hasn't spread into the poultry or egg industry at all.
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13: The Bombers looking to dial up their defence in this afternoon's clash with St Kilda at Marvel. Don's interim coach Dean Solomon says they need to embrace the physicality.
14: We're going to apply more pressure. We're really steely in defence. We're not there at the moment. It's a little shift in the mindset. It's a shift in the focus and we haven't got consistency yet.
13: Port Adelaide to host North Melbourne in the twilight fixture. The Wallabies have suffered a 33-31 loss to Ireland in their opening Nations Championship clash in Sydney. Coach Joe Schmidt admits it was there for the taking.
15: We had two chances to close it out in the end. You know, sometimes they don't come off. I was really pleased with how we started the game and getting that early try was important.
13: Alex Dibenor advances to the fourth round at Wimbledon, downing American Zachary Spider 6-2, 5-7, 6-2, 6-4. 21-year-old Alexander Iala upsetting reigning women's champion Iga Swiatek in straight sets. Kimi Antonelli has won F1's British Sprint, Oscar Piastri finishing seventh, and Jonas Vingegaard has the yellow jersey following the opening stage of the Tour to France. That's sport. I'm Harrison Freve.
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16: A sunny one in Lonnie today. It's reaching 11 degrees. A frosty start, then sunny tomorrow with a late shower on the way for Tuesday. Scottsdale today, sunny and 11, mostly sunny across tomorrow and Tuesday. For St Helens today, mostly cloudy and 11. Bit of cloud about for tomorrow and clearing up for Tuesday with a sunny day reaching 15. I
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13: I'm John Fabris. America's president pressed ahead with a 250th anniversary Independence Day speech despite threatening storms. Donald Trump introduced war veterans on stage and the crew of a recent moon mission.
14: So tonight we're joined by that crew of Artemis. You know the crew, everybody. Artemis 2 and everybody watched. Isn't that amazing? They became very famous.
13: A domestic violence-related murder charge has been laid against a 32-year-old woman over the death of a 4-year-old boy at Wyong in New South Wales. His body was found inside a home by police.
15: Now is a really tough time for family and the local community of Wyong. That's why it's absolutely imperative that our police pull together.
13: And Victoria's bracing for a late upswing in flu cases because numbers have been lower in the season so far. State Health Minister Harriet Shing encourages getting on to a vaccine shot.
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17: St Kilda is looking to get its AFL season back on track against Essendon at Marvel Stadium. The Saints are without stars Jack Sinclair and Tom DeConing. Coach Ross Iron says their goal is to still make the finals.
18: Well, our season's still alive, and you know, when you hear the wild card come in, you sort of roll your eyes. But when you could be a beneficiary if you can win enough games, and it keeps capture that hope and that drive alive. I think that's important, and that's where we're at.
17: The Power and the Ruse wrapping up round 17 at Adelaide Oval. France has advanced to the quarterfinals at the FIFA World Cup with Kylian Mbappe slotting a penalty in the 1-0 victory over Paraguay. Morocco has eliminated co-host Canada 3-0. And the Vixens vowing to come back bigger and stronger following a 61-40 loss to the Thunderbirds in the Super Netball decider. Captain Kate Maloney admitting Adelaide had too much class.
5: We'll go to work. We'll get better. The great thing is we've got such a great group of girls who are so connected. I know you're going to stick tight.
17: Audio there on Fox Sports. That sport, I'm Harrison Preeve.
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19: Hey, sunny one in Lonnie today. It's reaching 11 degrees. A frosty start, then sunny tomorrow with a late shower on the way for Tuesday. Scottsdale today, sunny and 11. Mostly sunny across tomorrow and Tuesday. For St Helens today, mostly cloudy and 11. Bit of cloud about for tomorrow and clearing up for Tuesday with a sunny day reaching 15.
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0: 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We know local news matters to you.
1: Good morning, I'm Ebony Ablett. Three people are facing trafficking charges after recent targeted drug operations in Launceston. A woman charged with attempted murder will face the Magistrates Court in Launceston again.
0: Delivering the local stories from the local voices that just simply can't get anywhere else.
1: And a petition calling to save the Bollocks Brewery from closure is inching closer. We visit the new 25 years of Hawthorne in Launceston exhibition at the Town Hall.
0: Chile, part of the community across Launceston and the Northeast, and leaders in local.
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9: I'm John Fabris. Police in New South Wales have been at a Wyong unit where a four-year-old boy's body was found yesterday. They laid a domestic violence-related murder charge against a 32-year-old woman this morning.
10: The scene can only be described as confronting for all police and emergency service workers that were there.
9: The Prime Minister's given opponents a big serve in his address today to the New South Wales Labor Party conference. Anthony Albanese calling the Coalition and One Nation defining their place by what they stand against.
11: The race to the bottom that all three right-wing parties are caught up in. They are the axis of grievance.
9: And storms threaten to upend the Salute to America celebration in Washington, President Trump eventually appearing for his 250th anniversary of US independence speech.
12: Lightning will never stop you, and I want to thank everybody, and we love you all, and it's an honor to be your president. Thank you. God bless you all.
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0: Julie, your sport now.
2: AFL action is underway at Marvel Stadium, where at last check it's St Kilda leading Essendon by 21 points in the second quarter. Port is looking to square the ledger from its round one loss to North Melbourne later this afternoon at Adelaide Oval.
13: It's one that you can't get back. You know, round one throws up a lot of challenges with, you know, everyone's confident in their game, and you work your whole game over pre-season, and you come out, and if you don't get that one, you're obviously super disappointed. That's a long time ago now, and a lot's changed.
2: Power coach Josh Carr there. Elise Perry is racing the clock to be fit for Australia's T20 World Cup final against England overnight at Lord's. The veteran all-rounder is battling a quad issue. And Kimi Antonelli is aiming to become the first Italian to win F1's British Grand Prix since 1953, launching from pole position overnight. Aussie Oscar Piastri starting from eighth.
14: Pretty chaotic. I think a few things we can do a bit better for sure. Yeah, we also want to improve the car a bit. We're struggling a little bit. I think the pace looked okay then. Very difficult to get that out of the car.
2: And that's sport. I'm Harrison Preeve.
0: 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Chilli's three-day forecast.
15: It is getting to a low of 14. Overnight in Lonnie tonight, tomorrow, most cloudy conditions for 25. Still tomorrow, possible shower reaching 22 for St Helens tonight. It's dropping to 15 degrees with showers on the way tomorrow.
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17: You're about to hear things that can't be unheard.
18: I can't remember what I was talking about.
19: My lord. This is what it's like.
18: Oh my god.
19: Working with a ball of hair.
17: This is Moira and Big Trev. There's never been a friend like
20: us. That's just never not funny.
18: It's the funniest thing ever.
20: Because if you haven't figured out who Big Trev is, he's the guy from Big Brother 20-something years ago.
21: Yeah,
20: 2004. With the enormous fro.
21: He does. And now it's dreadlocks.
20: Dreadlocks.
21: Even more and looks like a furball.
20: A Lamington furball.
21: Lamington furball.
20: Because he's old
21: exactly
20: now.
21: Right. We hope you're having a lovely weekend. Yeah. We hope to entertain you over the next little while.
18: We just did.
21: With some stories about nightmare neighbours. Mm-hmm. Who or what is the worst thing you've had to live next door to?
22: Me.
21: Absolutely.
18: Oh. And when you're counting on your fingers, hello.
22: Hey.
18: When you're counting on your fingers, do you use your index finger first or your thumb first when you're counting 1, 2, 3, 4, 5? It's index.
21: No.
18: And then.
21: That's not. What? Why?
18: Thumb. No.
21: Because then you're going backwards. 1, 2, 3, 4, 5. And then the thumb's first.
18: How are you going backwards?
21: First thumb. Index.
18: First thumb.
21: Fifth thumb.
20: Anyway, we're professional talkers,
21: aren't we?
20: And we are here for the next hour to entertain you.
21: Sorry. So sorry.
20: It's Moira and Big Trev.

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1: 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When you're counting, do you use your thumb or your index finger first?
2: To start with, one.
1: If you're, when your boys were little, and you're giving them to the count of three to go to bed, do you go one for thumb first, or do you go one with your finger up, pointy finger first? You do pointy finger first, wouldn't you?
0: I go count of five. What does that mean?
1: You go one.
0: I start with my thumb. That's one.
1: You do not.
2: I start with my thumb.
1: Yeah.
2: Yeah, yeah, absolutely.
1: Oh, yeah.
2: Every chance. Every, yes.
1: You two are just rage-baiting me.
3: One.
1: Oh. You go one. Two. You just did it.
2: Oh.
1: Oh.
2: I feel dirty.
0: Ew. Anyway, well, how do you start counting? With a thumb or a finger? That's the question.
1: Maddie, how do you start counting?
2: Thumb.
4: Trev, you are off your head, mate.
1: You're off your head.
4: Mate, I'm sitting out at the backyard having a cold Great Northern and some beef jerky, and I'm telling you now, when you count, you go thumb, and then you continue.
2: Yeah,
4: you don't start with the pointy finger. What the hell, mate?
1: You always start with your pointy finger. You don't start with your thumb.
4: Open that hand, Moisey. Yeah. Open the hand with the five fingers and slap him.
2: Oh, slap. Okay. All right, I can do that.
1: Yeah. Like with the finger first.
0: Good on you, Maddie. We appreciate that.
2: Ellie, what do you reckon? Is it thumb or index finger?
5: Index.
2: Okay.
0: Why don't you have a thumb, Ellie?
1: Oh, wow. Sorry, Ellie. Would have been hilarious if you said no.
2: Yeah,
1: but yes, finger first. Thank you, Ellie.
2: All right, Ellie. Thank you very much. One.
1: Louisa, do you start with your index finger or your thumb when you're counting?
6: My index finger.
1: Thank you very much, Ellie.
2: What is going
1: on? Louisa.
2: Oh, my gosh.
1: Thank you very much. We always like common sense on this show.
0: Do we now?
2: Nikki, thumb or index finger?
6: Thumb, for sure, for sure.
2: Absolutely. Yep.
1: Do you say index finger?
2: We're giving you a thumbs up, Nikki, through the radio.
6: Thumbs up. And just to shake it up a bit, sometimes you pop both thumb and first finger out and go straight to number three.
2: Oh, you're a crazy lady.
1: Oh, wow.
6: Hey. Just to keep yourself sharp.
2: Oh, that's right.
1: All right. Sounds like you banged your head.
0: Well, it's two all.
1: Right.
2: Yeah. All right, this is it for Roz.
1: Roz, do you start with your thumb or index finger when you're counting?
7: My left thumb is number one. I'm right-handed, but I always start with my left thumb.
2: Same.
7: But my right thumb is number six.
1: Mine. Oh. That's wrong.
2: So hang on, when you count to ten.
0: Oh no, that's
7: tell
0: right.
7: Me I'm wrong. Yeah, if I've got it, if I'm using one hand, I'll use left hand and go
1: finger.
7: Thumb first.
2: Yeah, thumb first. Yeah.
7: And then. Yeah, and then the thumb is number six. If I'm using two hands, my right thumb is always number six.
2: Mm-hmm. Yeah.
1: Have you got kids,
7: so
1: Roz?
7: I go thumb and then thumb.
2: You're saying.
7: No, I'm smart.
1: No, I'm just saying, do you have kids? Like, if you're yelling at your kids.
7: I learn from everybody else's
2: Yeah, good on you.
7: That's
2: great. Good on you, Roz. Thank you for settling
1: Sorry
2: that
1: for being
2: for us.
1: Wrong, Roz, but you're wrong.
2: No,
0: Roz, you are correct.
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6: I'm John Fabris. 250th anniversary independence celebrations have been crowned in Washington with what was aimed to break the record for the largest fireworks show. Earlier, President Trump delivered his speech.
7: Tonight our country is stronger, freer, richer, safer and prouder than ever before.
6: A 32-year-old woman's charged with domestic violence murder over the death of a 4-year-old boy at Wyong on the New South Wales Central Coast. Police found his body inside a unit.
8: We owe that to that little boy to make sure that we get the exact circumstances and present them to the court in due course, and that is the focus over the coming days and weeks.
6: And intense monitoring remains on the New South Wales mid-north coast, where a giant petrel tested positive for H5 bird flu. Agriculture Minister Tara Moriarty.
9: We're ramping up our surveillance to make sure that we are actively looking for any other cases. We're providing information to the public to report in any sick birds that they found.
5: Get the jump on your next project with the mighty helpful team at Mitre 10 and check Mitre 10 socials for the latest offers and updates. That's mighty helpful. Mitre 10, Chile, your sport now.
10: St Kilda's kicked 10 goals in a row to open a 65-point lead over Essendon in the third quarter of their clash at Marvel. Co-captain Callum Wilkie telling Fox at the break, the key is to stay ruthless.
11: Oh, you have to be. You've got to double down on system and roll and sort of not go over the hill a bit. And, you know, we've done that sometimes in the previous weeks early in the season where we got on a roll and in the next quarter we sort of let it slip.
10: North Melbourne's up by 4 points over the Power in the opening term in Adelaide. A fitness cloud hangs over Elise Perry ahead of Australia's Women's T20 World Cup final against England. The veteran all-rounder is battling a quad complaint in the lead-up to the decider overnight at Lords. Aussie captain Sophie Molyneux hoping she might still be in a position to bat.
12: Now, her T20 World Cup so far with the bat has been incredible, really. She's won a couple of games for us there. So, yeah, I think her with the bat, and if she's not bowling, it'll still be a massive sort of positive for us.
10: And Lee Hodges and Lucas Glover share the lead at 16 under heading into the final round of PGA's John Deere Classic. That's sport. I'm Harrison Preeb.
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13: A sunny one in Lonnie today. It's reaching 11 degrees. A frosty start, then sunny tomorrow with a late shower on the way for Tuesday. Scottsdale today, sunny and 11, mostly sunny across tomorrow and Tuesday. For St Helens today, mostly cloudy and 11. Bit of cloud about for tomorrow and clearing up for Tuesday with a sunny day reaching 15.
14: 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There's a man from Australia. This man, he is enthusiasm on 2 feet.
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27: All right, let's go. We're on. And hello, it is Smallsy here. Coming up, I want you to go, I want you to center yourself, We have spiritual guru, self-help expert, Jay Shetty. I think it's the only time I've ever interviewed a monk. Jay Shetty. He's coming to Australia. He is going to be on the air with us very soon, telling us all about it. Plus, you know, Fridays and Mondays, the days of the week where people typically throw a sickie to get an extra long weekend. I'm going to ask the question, when did you get caught out chucking a sickie? Because it happened to Rod Stewart after he was spotted at the World Cup after he cancelled a show last minute. We'll talk about that soon. Let's go right now. Smallsy Show starts right now.

0: all that's in your power. You can sit inside and be upset that it's raining and have a terrible day indoors. You can stay inside and have the best indoor day you've probably ever had. The point is, there's still a choice. And sometimes what we do is we allow the outside world to decide how we feel inside. It's like saying, if it's gray outside, I'm going to be gray inside. But that if we live that way, you're constantly going to be defined by what happens around you. So what you want to say is, if it's gray outside, I'll either go out and have a great day. I actually remember I was in Byron Bay last November. I came out to interview Chris Hemsworth, and I woke up in Byron Bay, and it was really dark, it was really gloomy, it was really humid, and I still went and did a beautiful hike by myself near the lighthouse, and it was spectacular. It was absolutely beautiful, and everyone kept telling me, oh, you should see it on a sunny day, and I was like, I believe you, but I had a beautiful time because it's just such a special place. And so I think the point is, your energy and your mindset can change. And there's a beautiful statement by Wayne Dyer that I'll end on. Wayne Dyer once said, when you change the way you look at things, the things you look at change. And I think that's what we want to figure out. That's what I'm going to help us do on this tour, is help you change the way you look at things so that the things you look at change.
1: That's why you have a chart-topping podcast, sir, because you just said it better than I could. You said it way better than I could. You're going to be here in November. Last question for you. Obviously, people who've listened to you and, you know, are practicing mindfulness and trying to be the best version they can of themselves. Progress, not perfection, right? Because there'll be some people here who are listening or watching going, oh, damn, I screwed today up. It's not about individual days, right? You're not going to get it right every single time.
0: I think you have to look at it through this perspective. We think consistency is doing the same thing every day. But that's not real. None of us can do the same exact thing every day. Like, for example, if you say, I want to go to the gym 5 days a week for the rest of the month, chances are you'll go 4 days one week, 5 days another week, 3 days another week, and 6 days another week. And that's consistency. Consistency is what did you do on average. But if you say, I'm going to go 5 days a week, every week, you're going to set yourself up for failure, because the week you only go three times, you're going to think, oh, I failed. Forget about it. Let's throw it all away. So consistency is not doing the same thing every day. It's on average doing the same thing over a month. And that consistency helps you sustain it.
1: Oh, and on that note, I mean, look, just give it away for free. Why don't you, Jay? Give it away for free. We can't wait to have you here in Australia.
0: Thank you. I can't wait to be back. Honestly, when I was on my world tour last 3 years ago, Australia was my favorite stop. And I can't wait. I can't wait to see everyone again. Thank you for all the love everyone brings, the banter, the energy. I had the best time and I can't wait.
1: Lovely. Thank you so much, Jay. Really appreciate
0: Thank
1: your time,
0: you.
1: Mate.
0: Thank
1: have
0: you.
1: A lovely day.
0: Appreciate you. Take care,
1: Thank
0: mate.
1: You.
0: Let's try and get a pickle game in. That would be amazing.
1: I would love to play pickle with you. I'm slightly competitive, just so you know.
0: Me too.
1: Because you're famous, I'm not going to go easy on you, all right?
0: Let's do it. It'll be a lot of fun.
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0: track, and her TikTok is an absolute vibe. So if you're not already, go give her a follow. 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
1: Nico, with mum and her partner away, I've been looking after the farm. It's been up to me to feed the horses, look after the Shetland ponies, move the electric fences, tear around on the bike, and look after the dogs and the cats, and just general.
2: How many dogs and cats have you got?
1: Well, it's two dogs, two cats, two Shetlands, two racehorses.
2: What? Is this the ark? You're very selective with
1: and a lot of native hens.
2: Even Noah couldn't stop that one.
0: It's Nick and Marcus for breakfast on Chilli. 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
1: One thing I'm definitely going to miss is the toilets.
2: Mate, just, you go halfway across the world and this is the thing you miss?
1: I miss it so much already. Like, I went to the toilet here and it's not the same.
2: No.
1: It smells.
2: And you've got to share the cubicle with someone. And
1: yeah, and you're shoulder to shoulder.
2: Someone's asleep in there.
1: You feel like you're in the military.
2: Some
1: like
2: poor staff members eating their lunch in there. So if you buy your own house over here, are you going to install a bidet?
1: Yeah, 100%. Yeah. I'm actually going to ask our boss today if we can get some bidets in their office. I think we're all
2: working.
1: We
2: can't even get a plate of cookies here, mate.
0: It's Nick and Marcus for breakfast on Chilli. 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
8: My diary.
6: Oh, yeah.
8: I've got a pretty juicy secret in there. 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

0: do. 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And Lonnie, it's now your call. 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
1: Good morning, I'm Ebony Ablett. Three people are facing trafficking charges after recent targeted drug operations in Launceston. A woman charged with attempted murder will face the Magistrates Court in Launceston again.
0: Delivering the local stories from the local voices that just simply can't get anywhere else.
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0: Chilli, part of the community across Launceston and the North East, and leaders in local.
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1: Nico, with mum and the partner away, I've been looking after the farm. It's been up to me to feed the horses, look after the Shetland ponies, move the electric fences, tear around on the bike, and look after the dogs and the cats, and just general.
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1: Well, it's two dogs, two cats, two Shetlands, two racehorses.
2: What? Is this the ark? You're very selective with
1: and a lot of native hens.
2: Even Noah couldn't stop that.
0: It's Nick and Marcus for breakfast on Chilli. 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
7: Good morning, I'm Ebony Applett. Coming up in your national news this hour, the Prime Minister begins a week of Pacific diplomacy. But first in your local news, authorities are seeking witnesses to an armed robbery at Newstead over the weekend, where it's alleged the offender threatened staff, stole cash and cigarettes and fled on foot. It's alleged a lone male was dressed in dark clothing with a face covering, also allegedly armed with what appeared to be a handgun. The incident occurring at around 11:25 on Friday night at the Shell Ready Express service station on Hopeless Bridge Road. Nobody was injured. Information can be provided to police directly or anonymously via Crime Stoppers. A right to information request has revealed gruesome footage of racing greyhound falls, injuries and deaths, and it has Tasmania's Premier reinforcing a phase-out plan for the industry is needed. Race footage is routinely uploaded to TAS Racing's website, but its policy is not to include accidents out of respect. Premier Jeremy Rockliffe challenging Labor MPs to justify their party's position against a ban.
8: I urge all Labor members of the parliamentary team to look at that footage and tell Tasmanians why they will not support a phase-out and ban of greyhound racing.
7: Meanwhile, applications for the next round of the Tasmanian government's Ticket to Play program open today. The scheme, which is designed to help more young people participate in sport and other physical activities, allows eligible children to claim two vouchers worth up to $100 each to cover club membership fees. And taking a look at your local sports news from the weekend now, where it was two tough losses for the Northern Force in the NBL 1 South competition at home in Launceston. The women facing a tough clash against Melbourne Tigers. Melbourne taking the momentum in the second half, ending with a 22-point win over the Force. Keely Froling top scoring with 16 points. The men in front for the first half before a comeback from the ladder leaders. They ended up with a 9-point loss to the Tigers, Logan Gibson leading the charge with 24 points. Your look at the day's national news and your sport check are both coming up next.
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0: Hi there, I'm Matt McDonald. Anthony Albanese will today sign a new regional security agreement with Fiji. The PM touched down in the island nation late yesterday. The move comes amid growing concern about China's influence in the Pacific. The PM will also visit the Solomon Islands tomorrow. Family and friends of a suburban footballer are preparing to say their goodbyes after he suffered massive head injuries during a local game in Melbourne. Nathan Fitzgerald is receiving end-of-life care following the horror incident on Saturday. Donald Trump has held a 90-minute phone call with Russian President Vladimir Putin. The talks come ahead of a crucial NATO summit in Turkey starting tomorrow. Trump reportedly offered his help to end the Ukraine war. And experts believe the slump in auction clearance rates will continue after the third straight week where less than half of all properties across the country were sold. Only 49.8% of properties up for auction went under the hammer in the last week.
1: Go down to Banjo's and tuck into the new Ned Kelly pie. 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
7: In sports, St Kilda set up a crunch clash with the Power in a last-ditch bid to crack the top 10. The Saints thrashed Essendon by 67 points at Marvel, with coach Ross Lyon turning his attention to Saturday's season-defining showdown.
2: Both of us got a six-day break, which is nice. It's even. You know, we'll start preparing really heavily. Not heavily. We always prepare the same way, but we know we've got another challenge. So you breathe out, go home, and really aim for that weight-of-numbers performance.
7: World Cup action continues this morning with Brazil taking on Norway, while later on it's Mexico up against England. The winners of both games will face off in the quarterfinals on Sunday. And Ferrari's Charles Leclerc has won the British Grand Prix, finishing ahead of George Russell and Lewis Hamilton. That is the latest in news and sport. I'm Britt Allen.
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9: It's a great start to your morning with no breakdowns or bingles to look out for. 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I'm Eliza. More traffic soon on Chile, your home of the hottest hits.
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10: Your Launceston weather forecast for today is currently minus 0.6 degrees. Wowzers. It is a top of 13 today. It's not going to get much warmer, guys. It is a frostier than sunny day, however. Areas of frost and patchy fog this morning. Light winds coming in. Tomorrow, a foggier than sunny Tuesday with a top of 13 as well. And Wednesday is also foggier than sunny. Top of 13.
11: It's up 12 expected for Scottsdale today. Expect areas of frost this morning, and it's going to be partly cloudy. Patchy morning fog as well, light winds. There's a road weather icy road warning for the central north, northeast, Midlands, Derwent, southeast, western and northwest and east coast as well. Big long list there, that's nice. But there's also a final flood warning for the North Esk River. Top of 13 for your next couple of days as well. Mostly sunny Tuesday and Wednesday. It's sitting at 4 degrees right now.
10: 8.3 degrees in St Helens, however, with a top of 13 today. Areas of frost and patchy fog this morning, mainly about the higher ground, some lighter winds as well. Mostly cloudy day. Tuesday and Wednesday are both mostly sunny days. Tuesday with a top of 14 degrees there, and Wednesday with a top of 13.
1: In a world of chaos, two legendary heroes were sent to bring peace and order to the planet. But we couldn't afford them. So we're settling for the next best thing. Or what was available anyway. It's Nick and Marcus for breakfast on Chili.
11: And it's 6-7 on the clock. Welcome on in to show number 99. We're getting there, gang. We're finally getting there.
10: 99-ish.
11: On the road to 100. I reckon we go 99.1 today. So let's get on with it, shall we? This is a big week for us because I think voting closes at the end of this week for
10: Battle of the Brews.
11: I'm so keen.
10: Yeah.
11: Because I think we're going to go out and do some things today.
10: Yeah.
11: I can't wait to try.
10: We're going
11: to
10: do the coffee round. I think we're going to do like a full map of the five finalists.
11: Now, this is what I'm thinking, right?
10: Yeah.
11: My partner Em said to me about this because I was telling her, we're going to do some sort of video or like photo reel or something like that.
10: Yeah.
11: And she said, are you going to like drink coffee at every place?
10: Yes.
11: Because I don't want to see you after that.
10: Yes, we are, Em. Yes, we are.
11: I'm a bit worried for her. I'm worried.
10: We're going to be like human bouncy balls.
11: I'm worried about our tummies more than what goes on bouncing around. But we'll
10: see.
11: Speaking
10: of tummies, are we going to talk about yours next?
11: We'll talk about mine next. My tum tums and how good it is. This is what you came for, Calvin Harris, Rihanna. Morning.
10: Morning.

0: Calvin Harris, Rihanna, this is what you came for. Chili breakfast, Nick and Marcus. All thanks to Country Club Tasmania.
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1: Fresh week, friends.
0: Okay, we started off the week weird.
1: So don't we always.
0: We like to do this where we start it off weird and we finish it off weird as well.
1: Yeah, it's so true.
0: How was your weekend?
1: My weekend was mad.
0: Yeah, you were non-stop.
1: Mad.
0: You're like a wind-up toy and you're bouncing around.
1: For those that are playing catch-ups, I emceed the Island Escape Festival down at the Inveresk Tram Yards.
0: You didn't do your big speech, did you?
1: Which one? I've got plenty.
0: That big one you were rehearsing in the office.
1: Nah.
0: The one where you
1: I can tell you now, no amount of rehearsal would have prepped me for what I did over that weekend.
0: Wasn't it about your worst enemy? Yeah, you wrote down your worst enemy's name and then you had a list of things that you hated about them.
1: No, I don't think...
0: Or was that a different thing?
1: I don't think Wayno was mentioned at Island Escape. No, joking, Wayno, if you're listening. Love you, mate.
0: He's got a long waist. He's checked it twice. I thought he was Santa Claus for a second.
1: Big weekend, a massive spider bait, Birds of Tokyo, Hot Tub Time Machine, and the Beautiful Girls. They were the massive highlights over the weekend, plus a lot of local acts. Just an incredible festival.
0: Man, it was stacked. I walked past it over the weekend. Yeah. People were flooding through.
1: We had 4,500 the first night, roughly 8,000 the second night.
0: Yeah.
1: And don't know the numbers for yesterday, but it was like the greatest Sunday sesh of all time. But it was just chill.
0: How'd you go when you're up there looking down on everyone? Like, looking down on all
1: these
0: heads?
1: And you know what? Yeah, the crowd, it was actually worse when there was less people.
0: Yeah.
1: Because for some reason, when it's that awkward spill through, you feel more exposed that way. When it's a sea of people, like 8,000 thick, it's fine.
0: Are you calling them all thick?
1: Hey now. Thick with fun, maybe.
0: Thickies.
1: How was your bonbon?
0: Oh, gosh. Yeah,
1: I had your bonbon looked at.
0: I had my colonoscopy Friday morning, 11 a.m. was scheduled in. I couldn't be more, I think I was just so out of it Thursday night, Friday morning.
1: You were a zombie Friday morning.
0: Yeah.
1: That I can tell you.
0: I had no brain left in my head.
1: For whatever was left in the first place.
0: It was
1: right.
0: All dried up like a walnut then, rattling around. The monkey that usually hangs around there.
1: No symbols. Just dropped his symbols and left.
0: He put his nightcap on and just slept the day away. I was a little bit worried about this one because I was going in solo for the first time. Like last time I went in, I at least had mum or dad or someone, or I think Em even drove me in. This time I went in myself.
1: Just drove yourself in and
0: went under. Felt a bit strange. Went in, accidentally didn't fill in most of my forms.
1: Oh, Nick.
0: And I got Em's last name.
1: Accidentally didn't. You mean you... Okay, go on.
0: And I accidentally got my partner's last name wrong.
1: What? What do you mean?
0: I don't know what happened, but with her last name, I don't know how, but you know her last name. And then I just, some reason, Lewis was down.
1: What? What is wrong with you?
0: I don't know what happened.
1: That's funny.
0: I was the last patient that they had there too. So when I finally got in, it was 2 p.m.
1: Oh, you were the last bum of the day.
0: Yeah.
1: Yep.
0: But think about that. I was hungry till about 2.
1: Yeah, that's rough, isn't it?
0: I got the...
1: That's so rough.
0: Got the needle in my hand where they put the sleep juice in.
1: Sleep juice,
0: and the anaesthetic, I was going into it. I was laying back and I was like, maybe I'm going to try what you do. I'm going to ride this one out. I'm going to see how long I last. Then I quickly thought, I'm rolled on my side. At any point, if I stay awake, they're going to shove the camera up nonetheless. I don't want to remember that.
1: Conked don't it. Fight it.
0: Yeah.
1: Don't fight it. Knock me out now, quick. Quick.
0: No!
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0: Counting Crows, Mr. Jones here on Jelly Breakfast. 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
1: Now, just in case you missed the recap as well, Nick got a camera up his bum and I went to an island. That's it. That was our weekend.
0: But my gut's all good, by the way, so a round of applause for
1: Yay!
0: That.
1: Yay! You never told me the results, so that's nice.
0: Yeah, I got good bum.
1: Oh, there you go, good bum.
0: They checked out my bum and it's good bum.
1: Nice. Full of Maccas, but good bum.
0: Man, I did have Maccas straight after.
1: Of course you did.
0: Yeah, so good. Tastes different when you haven't eaten in days.
1: Yeah.
0: It's like that first sip of water when you're in an island oasis. Had one of those weekends where I became the guy that I think I've always kind of aspired to be, but also that nightmare person. And I'm just going to say, I was walking out of a club Saturday night.
1: Right.
0: It's my partner's work dinner, and they went out for drinks after, and I was kind of like the designated driver. And
1: you were the Dez.
0: Yeah, I was Dezzy. Dezzy. After a big day, a big day.
1: However a good story starts,
0: I
1: was the Dez.
0: Finally wound it out with like this. I was just mellowing out now.
1: Sure.
0: And I was like, all right, you know what? I'll swing the car around, pick you up, and we'll go home. Mm-hmm. How's that sound? Mm-hmm. And Em's like, yep, that sounds great. I walk out, and I got this text as I was walking out the exit. I won't say what club it was or anything, I was walking out, and there's a divider in the middle.
1: Yes.
0: Just a little rope one.
1: Yeah.
0: So nothing too extreme. Walked out the exit part and this got a text and she said, oh, you might want the car keys, idiot. And I was like, oh, of course, I want car keys. I got to get the car.
1: I already know where this is going.
0: So I went to do a U-turn to go back in and grab it.
1: Yep.
0: Then a bouncer pulled me aside and said, that's the exit. You're going through the exit. And I said, yeah, but I just came, you saw me legit come, I'm in the lane where I just came out of.
1: Yes.
0: And he's like, oh, you'll have to line up to the back of the line. The line was so long.
1: Wow.
0: I was like, no, she said, meet me at the door, I gotta get the keys. And he's like, oh, well, just pulled it aside. So he put me in this, like, no man's land.
1: The parking bay.
0: Yeah.
1: Bay one.
0: Almost like in the middle of the rope, like at the end of where the rope finishes.
1: Yeah.
0: So, like, I was midway through the walk-in line, but, like, so far away from the door.
1: Yeah,
0: it's not even funny.
1: Yeah.
0: Like, I was like, how is she going to see me here? She's going to think I left.
1: Yeah.
0: Anyway, he's just standing there. There's, like, two guards and one at the door and two standing on the other side. So I'm standing there like a complete idiot now.
1: Yeah.
0: The guard then, like, from behind me, actually, sorry, a guy, I heard him. He said, oh, mate, do you remember me? To the guard, walks up to him, and a whole group of people behind him walk through the exit lane, and they're catching up, they're doing that thing, and then I hear, you mind letting us in? And the guy was like, yeah, come on in, come on up.
1: Wow. And then, you can't be doing that.
0: And then this is where I started to step up.
1: Yeah.
0: Because I know where the lines start and stop.
1: Yeah.
0: I see the exit lane. That's where I came out of. People are walking in there. So then I said to the bouncer, there was two of them.
1: Yeah.
0: And I said, what are you doing? What's going on? And he said, oh, what do you mean? And I said, I just walked back into there and I got pulled to this no man's land at the end of the rope. What are you doing? And he said, I'm not letting him in. And I said, you're a bouncer. There's rules. What are you doing? And he said, and then he started pulling people aside and going like, oh, back of the line sort of thing. If I hadn't been there, those people wouldn't be pulled to the side.
1: Oh, so you ruined their night.
0: I didn't ruin their night. I brought justice. I'm sorry that I brought justice to Launceston.
1: Do you know, you've become?
0: What?
1: You've become a security guard.
0: I know. I've actually
1: you
0: done
1: joined
0: their
1: them.
0: Job for them.
1: He was putting the vest on you as you spoke.
0: And as I walked away, I said, you guys need to learn your job.
1: Yeah.
0: Or otherwise I'll take it.
1: When's your birthday? Every year.
0: Are you secretly 12 or two people hiding in a trench coat?
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10: Good morning, I'm Ebony Amblett. Former Deputy Premier Michael Ferguson has confirmed he won't be nominating for Liberal Senate pre-selection, saying he has more to do in Tasmania to fight for gambling reform. He comes as both northern-based Wendy Askew and southern-based John O'Dunham plan to retire in coming weeks. In a statement to his website, the Bass MP said there was careful consideration behind his decision, saying it's about where he believes he should make the biggest difference and strongest contribution. To state politics now, where the Premier's weighed in on video of greyhounds crashing or being killed during races that weren't made publicly available. TAS Racing claims its policy of not broadcasting this type of footage on its website is out of respect for owners and their animals across all codes. The Greens obtained the videos under Right to Information, and Premier Jeremy Rockliffe insists it adds to the case for phasing out greyhound racing.
11: This footage is horrific, it is challenging, it's why we need to end greyhound racing, it's why this Liberal government has a plan to allow the industry to exit with dignity.
10: Meanwhile, the state government has promised more childcare places in Scottsdale to help meet growing demand. The Thrive Centre expanding and its outside school hours care service relocating, allowing the creation of an additional 20 long daycare places and 10 outside school hours care spots. Work's expected to get underway in Term 3, while it's also been confirmed the new Dorset Child and Family Learning Centre is currently being designed and will be put out for the tender process for building later this year. Meantime, an act of vandalism has seen the closure of a public toilet block in Longford. The Northern Midlands Council says it occurred due to a fire. It will be closed while the extent of damage is assessed and repairs are undertaken. It's now calling for anyone with information to contact police, apologising for the inconvenience, saying it aims to restore the facility as quickly as possible. And a favourite Launceston-based cafe has new owners and a new name, and they're offering up free coffee today to mark the occasion. The former Sweet Brew, located at St Luke's in Cimetière Streets, now known as Nest Cafe, still using the same signature beans to ensure the all-important coffee consistency. Plans for the new business include in time and order in advance app setup and expanded operating hours. You'll look at the day's national news next.
2: 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Now.
12: Hi there, I'm Matt McDonald. The PM has begun a three-day trip to the Pacific to boost ties in the region and stop the growing influence of China. Anthony Albanese will sign a new security agreement with Fiji after arriving in Suva last night. He'll then head to the Solomon Islands tomorrow. Huge crowds have turned out in Tehran for the second day of a public funeral for slain Supreme Leader Ayatollah Ali Khamenei. Three of Khamenei's sons were seen among the mourners, but not his other son, who succeeded him as Supreme Leader. Meantime, Donald Trump is set to host Israeli PM Benjamin Netanyahu at the White House early this week. It comes as Trump insists the pair get along fine, but that Netanyahu knows who's boss. And there's been a boom in Australians turning to weight loss injections, with sales of one drug tripling down under. The makers of Mounjaro reported sales in Australia of more than $1 billion last year, up from $280 million the year before.
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13: To sport now, and Dean Solomon's not sugarcoating the Bombers' 115-50 loss to St Kilda at Marvel. Essendon was blown away as the Saints piled on 10 unanswered goals. The interim coach asked if the club has reached rock bottom.
14: Well, it's gone through a lot, hasn't it, the last 20 years? There's been a few low points. Is it the lowest? I'm not sure, but it's difficult. It's difficult right now. No individual is going to do this on their own. We've got to do it together. We've got to solve and come up with solutions to work our way through this.
13: And England's taken out the Women's T20 World Cup, beating hosts England by 7 wickets. The Poms were sent into bat first, making 150 from 20 overs, with the Aussies reaching the target in the 18th. It's our 7th World Cup win. That's the latest in news and sport. I'm Britt Allen.
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15: 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I'm Eliza. More traffic soon on Chilli, your home of the hottest tips.
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1: Your Launceston weather forecast for today. It is currently minus 1.3 degrees.
0: Yikes.
1: Top of 13, about partly cloudy, areas of frost and patchy fog this morning. Hopefully it will pick up pretty quickly. Tuesday, foggy then sunny. Wednesday, foggy then sunny also, and both sharing a top of of 13 degrees.
0: Top 12, mostly sunny in Scottsdale today. Expect areas of frost this morning, mainly about the higher ground, and patchy morning fog with light winds. Mostly sunny couple days ahead, a top of 13 Tuesday and Wednesday. It's sitting at 5 degrees right now.
1: 8.3 degrees in St Helens with a top of 13, about areas of frost and patchy fog this morning, about the higher ground, lighter winds coming in. Tuesday and Wednesday, both mostly sunny days. Tuesday with a top of 14, Wednesday with a top of 13.
0: There's a road weather alert for icy roads in the central north, northeast Midlands, Derwent southeast, the western and northwest and east coasts, and also a final flood warning for the North Esk River going about right now. But it's currently sitting at 22 minutes to 7, where we got to battle it out.
16: Let's get it!
0: The spicy single, all thanks to Launceston Floor World. They back us up so we can battle it out, so you can battle it out, so we can all kiss and make up straight after it.
1: That'll do.
0: Ah, pretty hardcore. That's what we like to live as. Now, the two songs are picked by Marcus and myself. They go head-to-head on the Instagram story. You go vote, and the most voted song gets played at the end of the show. Marcus, what hath thou picked today?
1: Well, Nick, it feels we're in a very similar mood today.
0: Yes.
1: We're on the same trajectory, and I do love that, although we've split off at a point.
0: Mm.
1: We've decided today is Adam Sandler Monday.
0: Yep, every Monday from now on. We're going through his whole library of music.
1: No. This is a novelty Monday. This is a one-off.
0: Yep.
1: But it is Sandler Monday, and I've gone with Lunch Lady Lex.
17: Slobby go, slobby go, slobby go. Slappy go, come on. Slappy go, slap, slappy go, you die. Slappy go, slap. Oh, well, drink one more.
0: It's just going to be a lot of Adam Sandler laughing.
1: Oh, yeah.
0: Through his own music.
1: Oh, yeah. If you want to have a bit of a giggle at 9 o'clock, this is the day for it.
0: Well, the reason I've gone with Sandman today is it was Taylor Swift's wedding over the weekend.
1: Oh, yeah. You got a reason for it?
0: Yeah, I actually do.
1: Oh, I don't.
0: He officiated their wedding.
1: Yeah.
0: Adam Sandler officiated a wedding. Could you imagine Sandman standing up there?
1: Was he wearing 3-quarter shorts?
0: I bloody hope he was wearing his costume from SNL as he was singing the Hanukkah song.
17: Put on your yarmulke, it's time for Hanukkah. The owner of the Seattle Supersonicas celebrates Hanukkah. O.J. Simpson,
0: not a Jew. Those are your two songs going head-to-head on the Instagram story. Make a choice today. We're going to go Daily Donut next.
1: Hashtag sorry, not sorry.
0: Yeah.

0: South. Love tonight. Chili breakfast, Nick and Marcus. Don't forget about Battle of the Brews. Get your votes in right now. Chilifm.com.au. It was all thanks to none other than Blue Gum Loans that we get to battle it out on the streets with some beans. Battle of the Beans. Oh, that's a good one too.
1: Yeah.
0: But right now, let's update you with the news, shall we? Now, this is an interesting one because it's got to do with the Seine River, the French River. Yep. Is it Seine or Seine?
2: Seine, I believe.
0: I've heard Seine. I don't know why, but It sounds like pen to me.
2: Oh, okay.
0: I'm gonna say Seine for this moment.
2: I can see the header there, and it says you ain't seeing nothing yet.
0: So it kind of makes sense for that.
2: That's how it makes sense.
0: Second year in a row, the famous French River has opened up for swimmers, which is handy as Paris is currently going through a massive heat wave.
2: Wait. Yeah, that's right. So wasn't this a point of contention in Paris with the Olympics or whatever they had there?
0: Yeah.
2: Where the river was it was fully contaminated.
0: It's toxic as. If you went into this water, you'd turn out like the Joker on the other side. It's that toxic.
2: Yeah.
0: Like, Joker went in normal human, came out smiling.
2: I don't think he went in normal human.
0: I don't know.
2: To be honest with you.
0: He seemed completely normal to me. Had a briefcase.
2: He went in crazy. He came out crazy with makeup.
0: Yeah, that's it. But this one, the CN is so toxic has been terrible for people to swim in. They had to clean it up, as you said, for the 2024 Summer Olympics.
2: Summer Olympics, that's it, yeah.
0: And you can only really swim in it only a few times a year, I believe. Only a couple times or something like that.
2: Okay.
0: So now it's opened up and it's become a massive tourist attraction with people coming from as far as Australia to go in the water.
2: Oh, really?
0: Yeah. Now, Stuart Talbot.
2: We've got some of the most pristine waters here in Australia. I'm not travelling all the way to Paris to swim in their river.
0: Yeah, I don't want that toxic water.
2: What are we doing?
0: Do we not remember the Black Plague?
2: I'm calling BS on that one.
0: Stuart Talbot's an Aussie, and he said, it's amazing to be swimming in the Seine while looking up at the Eiffel Tower. See, they got a view with it as well, I guess.
2: Yeah, sure.
0: Yeah.
2: Okay.
0: What have we got? We got a few fins in the water and
2: I'm sure there's a little pool of water at the base of Uluru or something like that.
0: We get nice tickles under the feet in our sand. Could be
2: you
0: crabs.
2: You can swim under the Sydney Harbour Bridge. I wouldn't recommend it.
0: No.
2: You can do it.
0: In that dark, murky water. That's a smart idea.
2: Sharks.
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0: Good morning, Nick and Marcus. Chilli breakfast, where that was a BB Rexha, Faithless, New Religion. Now,
1: and Marcus, lucky we were sitting here the whole time waiting for that song to finish.
0: Yeah, I mean, what was going on? little coffee break for us.
1: That's right.
0: So big weekend for you, right?
1: Massive weekend. Massive.
0: What did you get up to with Miwa?
1: So I will admit that I, being the MC of Island Escape, I didn't get much time to really explore enough or enjoy the festival as much as I would like to, because I'm there to facilitate the
0: festival.
1: Yeah,
0: I know. You're like the security up top.
1: Well, kind of.
0: You're trying to get vibes high.
1: There's a lot happening, and I was helping the organisers run some stuff around, and I was doing, like, set-up stuff or, like, meeting the band somewhere or doing... It wasn't just, like, standing side stage and speaking.
0: You're sprucing them up. You're trying to get them excited.
1: Yeah, and then I was running through the crowd and, helping stuff in VIP and just doing all this other stuff. Anyway, my point is, I didn't get to enjoy myself the way I wanted to.
0: Yep.
1: Saturday night, however, the middle of the festival, it wound up, everything was done. I'd had a really, really good night, and I

0: some friends of mine backstage and just decided to have a couple of drinkies.
1: Okay, yeah? Okay. Responsibly, though.
0: Responsibly. But because I don't really do that anymore.
1: Yeah.
0: And I hadn't eaten much throughout the day.
1: Even when you started here, I was like, we've got to catch up for beers on a Friday.
0: Yeah, I know.
1: And it's like, I don't really drink.
0: Well, no, I do. Not as often as I do.
1: It's fine. Anyway. It's fine. You don't have
0: responsibly,
1: to.
0: Responsibly, right?
1: Yeah, exactly.
0: But it went to my head, Nick.
1: Straight to your head, the power.
0: And I got silly. I got the sillies.
1: Oh, yeah.
0: And we're having a bit of fun, and we're like, okay. And I was like, but on top of all that, I'm genuinely tired. I just want to go home. So the girls that I was with, my wife being one of them, we're like, let's just go. So we start walking down the street.
1: Did your wife have to pull you in line and go like...
0: No. They were bad.
1: Okay.
0: So I was still good.
1: How were you the responsible one and you had the sillies?
0: I know. So as we're getting out front of the venue in Inverness there and we're about to book an Uber and we turn around and look at Miwa. If anyone's familiar with Miwa, it's this like legacy restaurant here in Launceston.
1: Beautiful Chinese.
0: I've never been there before.
1: Great Chinese restaurant.
0: I turn around, I said, just off the cuff, I went, wouldn't it be funny if they sat us? And so
1: what do you mean?
0: One of the girls just runs in the door and I'm like, oh no. She goes in, she's like, can we get a table for three? And they're like, yes, of course. And they went and sat us.
1: So we're so welcoming.
0: We sat down, the room was genuinely spinning. And this is the thing. They knew what state we were in, right?
1: But you were sitting at the Lazy Susan table that's always constantly spinning anyway.
0: It is, that's right. And I was on the Lazy Susan spinning.
1: That's the problem. People trying to stick you in a dumpling.
0: But what I will say is, Miwa, unbelievable food.
1: So good.
0: And the service, this is the part I wanted to talk about, was impeccable. Like, this was napkin and lap service.
1: Yeah.
0: They knew what kind of state we were in, and
1: yet
0: they were so happy to accommodate us nonetheless. There was no judgment.
1: No, they're great.
0: You've obviously had a big day, big night. You want to come and have some food and relax. We're going to look after you now. You're in our safe hands. We had such a nice night.
1: How much did you spend?
0: Easily $300.
1: This is my go-to
0: Chinese
1: place. I woke
0: up in the morning and saw how much I'd spent. And I was like, oh no.
1: You got white girl wasted.
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16: Good morning, I'm Ebony Applett. Coming up in your national news this hour, the Prime Minister begins strengthening ties with Pacific nations. But first, in your local news, greyhound racing injuries and deaths previously withheld from public view has prompted the Premier to double down on his government's plans to phase out the industry. The Greens obtained footage from accidents that weren't included on TAS Racing's website via right to information requests. Jeremy Rockliffe determined to end greyhound racing, urging the opposition to change its position and help it pass Parliament.
17: Other countries of the world have phased it out and banned it. We're leading the nation. This is a dying industry. This is an industry that has lost its social licence.
16: Josh Willey says his party continues to stand by the industry. Dash cam footage is being sought from anyone who was around the Hobblers Bridge Road area late on Friday night after an alleged armed robbery took place at the Shell service station. It's alleged a lone male with his face covered and dressed in dark clothing entered the premises at around 11:25 p.m. Allegedly armed with what appeared to be a handgun, he threatened a staff member on duty and fled in an easterly direction on foot with cash and cigarettes. Anyone who may have been in the area around that time or have dash cam or home security footage is asked to check it for anything suspicious and provide details about any observations in Newstead at around that time. It could be provided directly to police or anonymously via Crime Stoppers. Applications are now open for the next round of the state government's Ticket to Play program. The scheme allows eligible children to claim two vouchers worth up to $100 each to be put towards club membership fees at sporting and other physical recreation activities. You can find out more at ticketplay.tas.gov.au. And AFL fans had the first chance to use expanded seating at York Park over the weekend. The stadium redevelopment now well underway with an extra 900 seats open for bookings at the upgraded Western Stand. The stadium's capacity now over 11,000.
18: These sorts of investments have a real tangible impact in the community, not just in terms of bringing people together, but in terms of economic impact as well.
16: Stadium Tasmania's James Avery there. National news next.
15: 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Chilly. National news now.
19: Hi there, I'm Matt McDonald. Anthony Albanese has begun a week of Pacific diplomacy as he tries to strengthen ties in the region and curb China's growing influence. The PM will sign a new security deal with Fiji today before heading to the Solomon Islands tomorrow. He'll then host the leaders of PNG and Tonga in Brisbane on Wednesday. Israeli PM Benjamin Netanyahu is rejecting claims the relationship with the US is strained. It comes ahead of a meeting with Donald Trump at the White House this week, the first face-to-face talk since the Iran peace deal was signed. Netanyahu has told Fox News the US has no greater ally than Israel.
20: 99% of the time we see eye to eye, but in any family, in any close friendship, there are sometimes differences of opinion, and we discuss them openly.
19: And outgoing Tennis Australia boss Craig Tiley says he was on Novak Djokovic's side during his deportation saga in 2022. Tiley's told The Age the Joker did everything that was asked of him.
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16: In sport, Australia's claimed a record 7th Women's T20 World Cup with a 7-wicket win over England. The Poms batted first, making 150 from their 20 overs before the Aussies reached the target in the 18th.
0: Australia will take it. And in the backyard of their oldest foe, at the home of cricket.
16: That's on Prime there. And Ferrari's Charles Leclerc has triumphed at Formula One's British Grand Prix.
21: The safety car's been redeployed. We're going to finish behind the safety car. So that one lap of racing that we're all looking forward to, we are now not going to get.
16: That's the call there on Sky Sport. He took the win ahead of George Russell and Lewis Hamilton. And that's the latest in news and sport. I'm Britt Aylin.
15: Chilli, real-time traffic.
22: In St Leonards, heavy delays are building through Hopeless Bridge Road. On the East Tamar Highway, slow traffic is starting to pick up right through Lord Charles Street. 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If you spot any traffic issues, give us a call on 6331 5901. I'm Eliza, more traffic soon on Chilli, your home of the hottest kits.
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23: Your Launceston weather forecast for today. It is currently sitting at minus 1 degree with a top of 13 to look forward to today. Partly cloudy day, areas of frost and patchy fog this morning, lighter winds coming in. Tuesday and Wednesday, both a foggy then sunny day, and both sitting at a top of 13.
1: A top of 12 and mostly sunny in Scottsdale expected today. Areas of frost this morning, and it's going to be mainly about the high ground with patchy morning fog and light winds. Tops of 13 Tuesday and Wednesday, both days going to be mostly sunny. It's currently sitting at 5 degrees.
23: 8 degrees in St Helens with a top of 13. Partly cloudy, areas of frost and patchy fog this morning, mainly about the higher ground. Tomorrow and Wednesday, both mostly sunny days. Tuesday with a top of 14 degrees there and Wednesday with a top of 13.
1: There's road weather alerts for icy roads in the in Launceston and the northeast areas, so please watch out for that. Drive to the conditions and also a final flood warning for the North Esk River.
15: In a world of chaos, two legendary heroes were sent to bring peace and order to the planet. We couldn't afford them. So we're settling for the next best thing. Or what was available anyway. It's Nick and Marcus for breakfast on Chilli.
1: Yes. It is 9 minutes past seven. Welcome on in Chilli Breakfast. Nick and Marcus for your Monday, where I've only just discovered that it's 6-7. It's 6-7 day. Can you believe that? How big's that?
23: Oh, that's great. That's good for everyone involved.
1: Sixth day of the seventh month, 2026. Unbelievable.
23: Can I tell you something funny, Nick? One of the two event organisers is James Harding and Stacey File.
1: Yep.
23: And when I was running around helping Stacey on the Saturday morning before we opened the gates, she said something about, I asked her about something to do with the night. She said, yes, roughly around 6 or 7. And
1: oh,
23: then
1: no.
23: We both paused. She looked at me and she goes, she did it. And I was like, no. And she goes, I'm sorry, I've got kids. And I was like, no. What are we doing here?
1: She's a real one. She's a real one for doing that.
23: The problem is that parents are ironically doing. I'm not naming her again, actually.
1: You should say her name again because shout out, it's 6-7 day.
23: It's Stacey.
1: She's got Stacey. You're going to love today.
23: Yeah.
1: Today's your day. On the way, I'm going to tell you about a major celebrity that's in Tasmania right now, getting a lot of attraction.
23: Oh.
1: Yeah. I don't know if you've heard about this one, but it's going to be on the way.
23: I have.
1: Next, you're going to give us the full recap on Island Escape.
23: I'll give you a quick recap, but yep. I think we should talk about it.
1: Let me guess. 6-7 here, 6-7 there. Skibbity toilet. Yeah, I know what happened.

0: 182, all the small things here on Chilli Breakfast. Nick and Marcus with you, and voting are currently on for Battle of the Brews, all thanks to Blue Gum Loans. Now, you had a massive weekend, mate.
1: Yeah, look, it's not going to be like your trip to Japan. I'm not going to talk about it all week.
0: Well, you've managed to make most of the show about things that happened at Island Escape.
1: Yeah, so. Because it was my whole weekend. But, hey, let me enjoy the moment.
0: Ironic.
1: You can't enjoy the moment for 2 weeks straight. There can't be that much to do in Japan, Nick.
0: Come on.
1: No, it's all right.
0: No, tell me all about it.
1: It was an incredible weekend. The main thing is, and I don't want to get too preachy here, we really should support local. Like, this whole thing was... Basically, this was Launceston's answer to Dark Mofo.
0: Yeah. Right?
1: You could also, some would call it, you know, Winter Festivali. Whatever you want to call it, it's its own beast entirely, though.
0: We love our food here, don't we?
1: It was so good, man. With the food vendors, the brewers, the vino, the entertainment.
0: Yep.
1: Just everything was just top notch. It was a smooth process. There was literally no issues. I didn't see any ejections, no altercations.
0: Oh, great.
1: Everyone
0: That's
1: was chill.
0: Except you on your...
1: Just a really respectful crowd. There was, on the first night post-Spider-Bait,
0: yeah,
1: just like some young kids just like throwing things into the crowd and stuff.
0: Come on, yeah, guys.
1: It was pretty low.
0: I heard they did a longer version of Black Betty.
1: Well, yeah.
0: They round out the set.
1: So I was standing side stage and Cram looked across at me and he kind of mouthed like, how long have we got? And I said, you got ages. Like, you've come up short.
0: You got time to fill, man.
1: And so he just goes back to the mic. He's like, all right, well, we've somehow cut our set short. I'm not sure how. So we're going to do Black Betty, but the extended version. Buckle up. And it was unbelievably good.
0: You wouldn't believe it, but we're going to do the Freebird version of it.
1: It was actually awesome, though.
0: Yeah, I bet. It's such a high-intense song anyway.
1: Yeah.
0: So
1: Spider-Bait went off. We was about 4,500 on the first night, about 8,500 on the second night for Birds of Tokyo and Hot Dub Time Machine.
0: Mm.
1: Birds, of course, were fantastic, as you'd expect.
0: Yep.
1: I was lucky enough to be able to watch their sound check in the morning, but Ian Kenny didn't turn up for that. It was just the band members.
0: I told him not to because you were there. And I knew what you were capable of.
1: I just wanted to say hi to him properly. And when he comes in and leaves, like, he's basically on stage and then off stage gone.
0: You
1: like,
0: weren't wearing undies that day because you were going to throw them at him.
1: Yeah.
0: I know.
1: I had a bag full of my used undies ready to rock.
0: He's not going to smell them, okay? He's not a freak like that. Ian Kenny just wants to perform and get out of here,
1: right? That's
0: right, yeah. We got great local food, too. We were just talking about this on Friday.
1: Yeah.
0: Unfortunate for me with an empty gut, but one of our special powers, our hidden abilities, is our food here in Launceston and the northeast, wherever.
1: The produce vendors, like the food and the drink and all the distilleries and the brewers and everything like that, like everything that we had on offer was exceptional.
0: It's,
1: like no weak sort of link in the chain.
0: Isn't it weird in that sense where like America's known for their obesity and whatever? Because
1: among other things, but yeah, sure.
0: Among other things, but they're like, you know, you go, oh, they've got so much food over there, no wonder.
1: Yeah.
0: For Tassie, we've got so much great food.
1: Yeah.
0: How are we not an obese state?
1: Because our food's not processed. A lot of
0: we
1: our
0: eat
1: food,
0: a lot of it.
1: This is the thing. Yeah, we can, because a lot of our food here is so natural and fresh, right? Over in America, it's all processed food.
0: Watch me get fat off oysters, all right?
1: Oh, yeah.
0: Watch me get fat off oysters. I'll try.
1: Yeah. Anyway, let's keep it kicking. It's going to be an annual thing. Island Escape is coming back bigger and better, I think, next
0: year.
1: Wow,
0: is that an official announcement?
1: Mm-hmm.
0: Whoa, nice
1: rumor.
0: Work.
1: It's a rumor.
0: Announcement
1: rumor,
0: for the
1: rumor,
0: show.
1: Rumor.
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0: 26 minutes past 7. Nick and Marcus, Chili Breakfast, and that was Taylor Swift, of course, who's now officially Taylor Swift. She's not changing her name to Travis Kelce. So,
1: is he Travis Swift?
0: No, I don't even think he's gone with that. He should do, though.
1: He should do.
0: And perform his own music. Yeah. Very.
1: Hope she signed a prenup.
0: Lock that one in, because you're going to have a breakup song very soon written about you. Want to talk about this one. Over the weekend, this guy's been causing a ruckus. One of Tasmanian's biggest celebrities right now, Neil the Seal.
1: Neil the Seal.
0: In all of his greatness. Have you seen all the uploads that have been put up?
1: Neil the Seal is one of my favourite watchers on the internet outside of otters.
0: He's so great, isn't he? He's cute. He's a big boy, but he's cute.
1: He's a big boy. He's a big baby.
0: He's been causing a ruckus in the Hobart area lately, down south. He's been pushing stuff over. He's been absolutely just destroying the world.
1: My favourite videos are the ones where they're placing metal music with with his videos. So it's him just knocking signposts over to metal.
0: Him going full Godzilla mode.
1: It's fantastic.
0: It's been so exciting to watch. I didn't realise this, but he's back in Tassie for his annual malt.
1: I didn't know they malted.
0: Neither did I, but apparently this is a thing. This is why he's on land.
1: I know they have fur. I know it's deceiving to think that they're like smooth when they're definitely not.
0: Yeah.
1: But malting seems crazy. I wouldn't have thought it was...
0: shedding his skin.
1: Well, I guess it kind of makes sense. You've got to think, like, the icy waters that they swim in, they must have so much layer to them.
0: A thick skin.
1: Yeah.
0: Yeah, and all the insults that get thrown at them now. Well,
1: no one's insulting Neil.
0: Well, you'd hope not. No. There's a few people crowding around him, so you've got to have a thick skin about that.
1: Yeah.
0: People crowding for photos, people just getting way too close, not really respecting Neil.
1: This is the problem, that Neil's not the issue. It's the people around him that don't respect the laws of nature.
0: Yeah.
1: Please keep away from Neil.
0: Well, this is a funny thing because...
1: he will hurt someone one day, and do you know who's going to get hurt in the end? It will be Neil.
0: Yeah, this is classic. Can I just mention Harambe? We remember Harambe.
1: Yep.
0: The animal got injured in the end for protecting.
1: We're one incident away from this turning into international news.
0: I say protecting a human. I don't know what he was doing, the Harambe.
1: Well, he wasn't. Anyway, let's not get into the Harambe stuff.
0: Respect Harambe, though. Miss that guy.
1: 1,000%.
0: But basically, there's been calls for fines and exclusion zones around Neil the Seal.
1: Yep.
0: Rockers, Jeremy Rockcliffe's come out and said. It's a matter of common sense. We don't need a legislation for common sense. Common sense needs to be more common, which I agree with.
1: This is my favourite sentence because I've said this recently where, common sense is no longer common.
0: Yeah.
1: Right?
0: What this happened to it?
1: It's
0: when
1: gone.
0: Did it become uncommon?
1: We lost the plot somewhere along the line. I don't know. Do we blame COVID? Was it before COVID? I don't know. Just as a society, we just don't understand.
0: It's a big Mandela effect now.
1: Some rules are just in place for a reason.
0: Yeah.
1: Like, I know we hate them. I know that it like inhibits what you can and can't do. Unfortunately, there's a reason for it, right?
0: I think I got a way around this, though.
1: Okay.
0: And I agree with you with the common sense bit.
1: Yep.
0: Maybe. You know what celebrities do when they want to stay incognito? Maybe we get Neil the Seal like one of those fake glasses with the moustache.
1: Oh, let's
0: off
1: get
0: it.
1: Him the Marvel
0: like a trench coat
1: incognito
0: sort of
1: disguise. Yeah. It's the baseball cap and the high rise collar.
0: No one will notice him then. He can walk through any cafe and you won't notice.
1: Leave Neil the Seal alone. He's better
2: Breakfast
1: than you.
2: Breakfast with Nick and Marcus on Chewy. Thanks to Country Club Tasmania, Country Club Avenue, Prospect Vale.
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10: Good morning, I'm Ebony Ablett. Our state remains on high alert as a case of the H5 bird flu strain was confirmed on the country's east coast over the weekend. Three states have confirmed cases, and we're being told it's a case of not if, but when it comes to Tasmania.
11: A very serious issue that may well have devastating consequences when it comes to the poultry industry in Tasmania, which is why not only the industry but all Tasmanians need to be very vigilant.
10: Premier Jeremy Rockliffe there. Anyone who sees a sick or a dead bird on our shorelines is urged to contact the Emergency Animal Disease Hotline on 1800 675 888. Authorities are continuing calls for information after an alleged armed robbery at a Newstead service station over the weekend. It's alleged the male offender, dressed in dark clothing with his face covered, threatened a staff member with what's believed to be a handgun at around 11:25 on Friday night before fleeing on foot with a quantity of cigarettes and money.
12: No one was physically injured in the altercation. However, we understand the impact that this kind of violence can have on a member of the public who's just out there doing their job.
10: Tasmania Police Inspector Alina Crack there. Anyone who may have been near the Shell Servo on Hobblers Bridge Road at that time is asked to check home security or dash cam footage. A state government program that helps cover the cost of children's sporting fees is opening for another round this morning. The Ticket to Play program, offering eligible children two $100 vouchers. Launceston mum of three, Ursula Matthews, says it's the reason her kids are able to play so many organised sports.
13: It gives them routine, it gives them connection to the community, they have made lifelong friends, and it really is an amazing thing to have. We wouldn't be able to do all the sports that we do without it.
10: And the redevelopment at York Park remains on track for completion in 2027. AFL fans at the weekend, the first to experience the upgraded Western Stand, adding an additional 900 seats to boost the capacity to around 11,500. Once the full upgrade is complete, the capacity for sporting events will expand to 17,500 and 33,000 people for major concerts. We're told the project remains on budget. Your look at the day's national news and your sport check are coming up next.
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14: Hi there, I'm Matt McDonald. Labor MPs are defending Anthony Albanese after he was accused of degrading comments in a podcast. The PM has been condemned for declaring he'd choose to have sex with Kylie Minogue should his marriage end. But speaking to Seven, Labor frontbencher Tanya Plibersek has dismissed the criticism.
15: What I'd say on women's equality in this country is that no government's been better for it and no Prime Minister's been better for it.
14: Meantime, Anthony Albanese will today sign a new regional security agreement with Fiji. The PM touched down in the island nation late yesterday. The move comes amid growing concern about China's influence in the Pacific. Representatives from Meta will be grilled today at the Royal Commission into Anti-Semitism. It comes as research found online hate surged in the aftermath of the Bondi terror attack. And new figures due later this week are expected to show the federal government's falling behind its target of building 1.2 million homes over 5 years. That's despite an increase in construction activity.
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16: To sport now, and Australia's taken out the Women's T20 World Cup, beating England by 7 wickets. The Aussies chased down the target of 151 with more than 2 overs to spare. And Elise Perry, who had been in doubt to play the finals, says it was a great feeling.
17: Today has been truly special, I think. The atmosphere, the occasion, it's been absolutely phenomenal. We're so grateful to have the opportunity to play here. And then for it to have fallen our way has just been super special.
16: That's on Prime there. And Novak Djokovic has broken Roger Federer's record for the most men's singles wins at Wimbledon. He racked up his 106th victory with a 4-set win in his round of 16 clash. While women's world number one Aryna Sabalenka is out, beaten in straight sets by Naomi Osaka. That's the latest in news and sport. I'm Britt Allen.
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18: On the East Tamar Highway, morning congestion is slow both ways right through Lord Charles Street. On the Midland Highway, there's some slow delays building in both directions just near Howick Street. Want that big deal feeling? You can this Prime Day. 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If you spot any traffic issues, give us a call on 6331 5901. I'm Eliza. More traffic soon on Chile, your home of the hottest hits.
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1: Your Launceston weather forecast for today, currently sitting at minus 0.9 degrees. Yikes, we're looking at the top of 13 today, partly cloudy, areas of frost and patchy fog this morning, lighter winds coming in. Tuesday, then Wednesday, both are foggy, then sunny days, and both sitting with the top of 13.
0: Taking a look in Scottsdale, top of 12, mostly sunny with areas of frost this morning, mainly about the higher ground with patchy morning fog and light winds. Your next couple of days are going to be mostly sunny, Tuesday and Wednesday, tops of 13. It's currently sitting at 5 degrees now.
1: 8.4 degrees in St Helens with a top of 13 to look forward to, partly cloudy, areas of frost and patchy fog, mainly about the higher ground. Tuesday and Wednesday, both mostly sunny days, Tuesday with a top of 14 and Wednesday with a top of 13.
0: There's road weather alerts going around right now. Icy roads, so keep an eye out for that and drive to the conditions, drive safe. And there's a final flood warning for the North Esk River.
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1: what?
2: Why dial-up in weekend Wi-Fi?
1: Oh, okay.
2: Prepare yourselves for the greatest discovery of all. It's Nick and Marcus for breakfast on Chile.
0: That is us. 20 minutes to 8 is the time, and you got Nick and Marcus for your Monday. Welcome on in. It's great to have you along. Now, on the way, I did something on Friday that I might regret now, but also not at the same time. I'll be announcing that from 8 o'clock. And I think we've got to go over it and whatever. It's Sea Monkey Monday as well, which we have to see what the little critters are up to.
1: Yeah, see what they're doing.
0: With a capital S-E-A. I'm actually excited. I haven't even looked at them.
1: Neither have I.
0: Since the weekend.
1: Neither have I.
0: I think I'm meant to feed them now, so.
1: Oh, whoops. They're hungry.
0: Nah, it's growth food. It says it's growth food. It's not even food in general. It's growth powder or something like that.
1: Oh, wow. Okay.
0: Yeah. don't know what.
1: Some sort of steroids you're giving them.
0: Yeah, no, I had a little bit myself. Nothing's happened.
1: Sea monkeys are juicing.
0: We're releasing the T-Rantosaurus Rex again. This is where a bit of a rant comes out of the woodworks, Jurassic Park style. Are you going to roar with a rant? But up next...
1: I am.
0: Well, we're looking up at the screen right now.
1: I know, World Cup updates, and boy, have I got an update.
0: Live update right now.
1: Live update.
0: Actually, give it to them. Norway just scored.
1: Norway just scored against Brazil. 1-0. Wowzers!
0: Big news. That's one update. We'll give you the rest next. Chili breakfast, Snickerbocker.

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0: Chilli Breakfast with Nick and Marcus. 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

0: Last time we met with the Tyrannosaurus, we still have a project to do where...
1: My first question was, have you undertaken the project?
0: Jeez, I see your teeth. Yes, I promise I'll do it, sir. I promise.
1: Okay, yeah.
0: Oh, gee, it's like facing a T-Rex right now.
1: Yes, the project is you need to go to a supermarket and be timed how quickly you can go and find some Canton black bean sauce.
0: That's right. Is Canton the brand or is it a type of...
1: No, Canton is the brand.
0: Okay.
1: Yeah.
0: I don't even know what colour it is.
1: Doesn't matter. I asked you to find this item.
0: But I need to picture it in my head first before I hunt it.
1: I'll get you a picture of it.
0: All right.
1: Do you know what to look for? Not right now. We haven't got time now. I'll give you a picture when you go to do the project.
0: But what's your new rant?
1: This is a new rant because you've taken too long on the other rant for any results. Let's talk about pedestrian crossings for a quick minute.
0: Yeah, go on.
1: What is the deal? No, seriously, what is the deal with pedestrian crossings?

0: when the rule is green man go, red man do not go, right?
1: Yeah.
0: Simple as that.
1: Yep.
0: Same as the traffic lights. Green go, red do not go.
1: Pretty right? simple. There's no yellow man either. There's when, no yellow man to go, when the you green, can speed up and go.
0: That's it.
1: Yeah.
0: I agree. But when the green goes for a car, a green light, do you go to a slow crawl? Do you just get going? Do you, like, drive into the middle of the intersection and stop? Have
1: what
0: a look
1: do you
0: around
1: mean?
0: And keep going?
1: With a green
0: the
1: light.
0: Same rules apply to walking across the road. When you get a green man,
1: yep.
0: get across the road.
1: Yeah.
0: Don't muck about with it because you are holding up traffic.
1: So what's happened?
0: Happening in Launceston, I've noticed there is a trend of people when the green man goes, they could not. They basically a slow crawl. If not, it looks like they're actually doing somersaults. They're laying down. Yep. They're doing commando crawls across the road. Just get across.
1: Oh gosh. Here
0: because
1: we go.
0: We are waiting.
1: Oh no.
0: Cars are waiting, and you're holding up traffic. And
1: you
0: then,
1: can
0: and
1: only
0: then,
1: go your own speed.
0: No. Yeah, but there's a difference. Some people are actually being leisurely about it. This is my problem. If you hold up traffic at intersections and pedestrian crossings, there's a domino effect that affects then all other traffic across in a wave effect.
1: It's not Doris's fault. She's got a walker.
0: This is how it works. Hold up traffic in one spot, and then traffic gets congested in other spots.
1: Yeah.
0: That's just how it works.
1: But unfortunately, you've got green man rights.
0: We've got some crazies here in Launceston. I'm going to call them crazies, and I mean it.
1: Yep.
0: Who just like to walk across pedestrian crossings, stop, stare at the car, and then glare at you as though you shouldn't exist.
1: I don't know.
0: You know the ones I'm talking about. I've seen them a lot. It happens so often.
1: Probably because you've got a beautiful car.
0: No.
1: These are
0: people
1: the car.
0: That are, they're almost out there trying to pick fights with cars, right?
1: Yeah. Well, you can't fight a
0: with,
1: car.
0: With
1: try
0: the
1: and
0: use
1: fight metal.
0: Of the pedestrian crossings.
1: You're going to get hurt.
0: They're like, it's my God-given right to cross this at whatever pace I want to and hold up traffic. In fact, I'm not even going to let any cars through if it's up to me.
1: I'm sorry, but I stand with the green man rights. You walk
0: no, on. No, Nick, you stand with whatever opposing force
1: I
0: it is to me.
1: Mean
0: I've
1: it.
0: Made a point. No, you do mean it.
1: I don't
0: no
1: actually
0: what.
1: Mean it.
0: No matter what, it's fine. You can be the opposing force. It doesn't mean you're right, ever.
1: I got green man rights right now.
0: I know for a fact there are people
1: and
0: out there.
1: And I feel
0: like
1: I walked all over you with my argument.
0: The amount of times I've crunched my steering wheel and screamed, hurry up or go.
1: Yeah.
0: Couldn't believe it.
1: Was that you in Anger Management, the movie with Adam Sandler?
0: I truly need Anger Management.
1: I thought that was you.
0: Help me, someone help me. I need Jack Nicholson.
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11: Good morning, I'm Ebony Ablett. Coming up in your national news this hour, the Prime Minister accused of disrespecting small business. But first in your local news, the Tasmanian Greens say they've uncovered the ugly truth of greyhound racing in Tasmania, releasing vision from Taz Racing that shows crashes and deaths across the state. The vision received via the right to information request process. Cassie O'Connor says Taz Racing has been trying to hide the truth by not showing full or all race replays.
12: The public record has been a whitewash of the dogs that are being injured and killed on the track.
11: Taz Racing says not broadcasting the videos are out of respect for the industry and the animals, saying it's been a practice since 2011 and is across all codes of racing. Authorities are continuing planning for when the H5 bird flu strain hits our shores. It's been reported in three mainland states so far, with concerns about the impact on not just bird species but other animals when it comes here. We're being told biosecurity is everyone's responsibility, encouraged to report any sick or dead birds immediately to the Emergency Animal Disease Hotline on 1800 675 888.
13: Biosecurity is not just the business of biosecurity, Tasmania itself, but everyone's business. And every Tasmanian has a responsibility, of course, to ensure that we are our relative pest and disease-free status remains.
11: Premier Jeremy Rockliffe there. Applications for the next round of the state's Ticket to Play scheme open today. The program, which is designed to help more young people participate in sport and other physical activities, allows eligible children to claim two vouchers worth up to $100 each to cover club membership fees for anything from football to orienteering and more. And a popular Launceston cafe has new owners and a new name, and they're offering up free coffee to celebrate. The Sweet Brew location at St Luke's in Simity Street is now known as Nest Cafe, continuing to use Sweet Brew's beans to ensure the all-important coffee consistency. Plans for the new business include expanded operating hours and an order and advance app to make it more convenient to grab and to go.
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14: Hi there, I'm Matt McDonald. The PM is under fire for claiming critics of the federal budget are barely coherent. The comments have been interpreted as being directed at small business, which Labor denies. But One Nation MP Barnaby Joyce has told Seven it's still a slap in the face.
15: When you hear a Prime Minister of Australia on the back of what we were just speaking about formally, talking about the issues of small businesses, barely coherent noise. That's the respect that they get.
14: Meantime, the PM has begun a three-day trip to the Pacific to boost ties in the region and stop the growing influence of China. Anthony Albanese will sign a new security agreement with Fiji today. In the US, eight people, including four children, have been wounded after a shooting during a July 4 celebration in Brooklyn. And experts believe the slump in auction clearance rates will continue after the third straight week where less than half of all properties were sold. Only 40% 49.8% of properties up for auction last week ended up going under the hammer.
10: Go down to Banjo's and tuck into the new Ned Kelly pie. 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
11: Turning to sport now, and the Saints have crushed Essendon 117-50 at Marvel Stadium. St Kilda slotted 10 unanswered goals in a dominant first half, with Nisaiah Wanganeen-Miller collecting a career-high 46 disposals. The star midfielder admits they weren't as ruthless after the break.
16: Russ was pretty happy with our first half, but he said in the half-time, he said they're going to come out and they'll be coming out firing, so we had to expect that, which unfortunately we probably didn't handle.
11: On Fox Footy there. And Ferrari's Charles Leclerc has taken out the British Formula One Grand Prix ahead of George Russell and Lewis Hamilton, with car problems leaving championship leader Kimi Antonelli back in 16th, while Oscar Piastri finished 11th after a smash on the opening lap. That's the latest in news and sport. I'm Britt Allen.
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7: On the East Tamar Highway, it's a slow run both ways right through Lord Charles Street, and the West Tamar Highway is building inbound in Patches Riverside. The census is coming this August. You'll get instructions soon on what to do. 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If you spot any traffic issues, give us a call on 6331 5901. I'm Eliza. More traffic soon on Chilli, your home of the hottest hits.
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0: Your Launceston weather forecast for today is currently minus 0.8 degrees. It is a top of 13 to look forward to, however. Areas of frost and patchy fog this morning, some lighter winds, but a partly cloudy day. Tuesday and Wednesday both will be foggy, then sunny days, both with a top of 13 degrees as well.
1: Top of 12, mostly sunny in Scottsdale today. Areas of frost about the morning and mainly about the higher ground. Patchy morning fog and light winds. It's going to be sunny over your next couple of days, Tuesday and Wednesday. Tops of 13 for both days. It's currently sitting at 5 degrees right now.
0: Currently sitting at 8 degrees with a top of 13. Partly cloudy, areas of frost and patchy fog this morning, mainly about the higher ground. Tuesday and Wednesday, both mostly sunny. Tuesday with a top of 14 and Wednesday with a top of 13.
1: There's a road weather alert going around for icy roads in Launceston and the northeast areas, and also a final flood warning in the North Esk River.
4: In a world of chaos, two legendary heroes were sent to bring peace and order to the planet. But we couldn't afford them. So we're settling for the next best thing, or what was available anyway. Nick and Marcus for breakfast on Chilli.
1: Welcome on in. 10 minutes past eight to your Monday. On the way, we're going to get that Sea Monkey Monday update, see what these monkeys are up to. They're the second best monkeys in Launceston area right now.
0: We will see what they saw. They're sea monkeys.
1: No more monkeys jumping on this bed, I don't think. They're jumping around. We got to cart them over. So we got two little tanks. We'll tell you more about it, but yep, we want to put them all in one big tank.
0: Yes.
1: But first, we got to grow them all up. We'll tell you more details about that. But on the way next, there's a villain in Launceston.
0: Oh.
1: There's a villain around the Chilli area, I should say.
0: Oh.
1: The villain will be named. Names will be named.
0: Are we chilling with a villain?
1: Maybe. Maybe.

0: Miles Smith on Chilli Breakfast. Nick and Marcus hanging out with you, and it's all thanks to Country Club Tasmania. Now, on Friday, some scenes were seen happening around this time. Started what I like to call the Chilli enemy list. We had a list of enemies. I don't know why, but I had a colonoscopy procedure to have on Friday.
1: If you're going to do this, Nick, let's get the facts right.
0: Yeah.
1: Firstly, you've just started this with weave.
0: Yep.
1: There was no weave. You dropped on me that you have an enemy list that you would like me to join you on.
0: And you said you support it.
1: And I said, you said, will you back me? And I said, as your friend, I will back you with your enemies. Right?
0: Oh, so that's agreeing. That's what we wanted to hear,
1: right,
0: ladies and gentlemen.
1: I will back you with your enemies.
0: Yep.
1: Yep.
0: Which we started an enemy list. For some reason, everyone was digging into me while my tummy was empty and nothing left in the tank, and everyone decided, oh, I've got this big shiny knife, I'll stick it in Nick's back.
1: Yeah, you were being sensitive.
0: And I thought, well, you know, you affect me,
1: you're
0: affect the show.
1: You're a sensitive little boy and I get it.
0: Okay, now you're attacking me.
1: No. We said we're spitting facts, right? And they're the facts. Continue.
0: All right, I'll tell you some facts right now. Seems like Judas, on the other side of the desk from me, decided to stick the biggest knife of all.
1: I'm looking around. I'm the only one here.
0: Yeah, exactly. You're Judas. Welcome. Look in the mirror. Now, what had happened was I was naming businesses.
1: That's right. You started outing not only your enemy list, but you started naming full names and business names to go with it. And I went, hang on.
0: Business name.
1: I did not sign up for that.
0: One of our coffee places across the road we go to every day.
1: Yeah.
0: I named names.
1: Yeah.
0: I said...
1: It's equivalent to like you going, hey, if I ever got into a fight, would you back me up? I'd be like, oh, yeah, for sure, dude. Like, yeah. I'd always have your back. And then you start like a world war or something crazy.
0: All right.
1: You take it that one step too far where I'm like, hang on. No. That's different.
0: I'll tell you what it's like. It's like I say, hey, mate, would you back me up in a fight? And you say, yeah, sure thing. And then all of a sudden, you join the opposite side because this is what happened. You went to our coffee shop on Friday and you said, hey, you're on Nick's enemy list. And they said, oh, why would they do that? And you said, I don't know, he's a freak of nature. He's a tornado right now. Watch out for Cyclone
1: Nick. You're embellishing for entertainment, stop it.
0: What did you say on Friday then?
1: I said, just a heads up, you've been named on the enemy list. Nick has put you on there because you were picking on him the other day here.
0: Yep.
1: And they were like, oh my God, what?
0: Well, I can't take your word for that.
1: That's how it went down. That was it. And it wasn't much more, personal than that.
0: But this is... let me just say this.
1: Yeah.
0: This is how I wanted it to go down.
1: Okay.
0: I knew what was going to go down. I named random names. I named businesses. But you know why? It was to out you for the true person you are.
2: Ladies and gentlemen, we got him.
0: Yeah! We got the true enemy of the show. It happened to be an imposter sitting across from me right now. The true enemy is Marcus.
1: This is entrapment. You can't do that.
0: You showed your true colours on
1: Friday. I said I would back you up, but this, you went too far, and I went, sorry, man, I didn't sign up for that. That's how this all unfolded.
0: You're an enemy of the show.
1: We're
0: an enemy of yourself.
1: And we can't be outing companies by name to say that they've hurt our feelings.
0: I knew you'd do this. That's why we caught you in a trap. Actually,
1: oh, you did. You just admitted it.
0: Yeah, I caught you in a trap.
1: You caught me in a trap.
0: Yep. I knew what you were going to do. Yeah, 100%, because I knew exactly what you were going to do.
1: No, I'm the good person here.
0: No, no,
1: not at all. You just added yourself as the true
0: villain. I just added you as
1: the
0: villain.
1: The unmasked villain is you, my friend.
0: No, the villain is you. I Scooby-Dooed you and I ripped
1: you. You're a villain. I'm not a villain, you're a villain.
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0: Pussycat Dolls, Chili Breakfast, don't ya? For your Monday morning, let's get off these pussycats and let's learn about the sea monkeys now.
1: I'd now, love to hear the B-52s do that.
0: They would be funky with every song, I think. Yeah. Now,
1: sea monkeys!
0: yeah! Now, we have gone on this journey of buying sea monkeys for the office. It's our new... Well, I don't think they're pets. They're more experiments for us. Now they're transforming into pets as such, but...
1: Now we're losing control, I think.
0: I don't know what's happening, but
1: they're
0: bought...
1: They're going to break out of that cage, and I don't know what we're going to do.
0: So this is what's happened. We bought a tank... with initial sea monkeys, like you just put the powder in with the growth eggs and you put this powder in, they grow up. Well, that's one tank. Now, you said you wanted the Mars tank, which is its own thing. I went out and I got the Mars tank and it looks nuts. Like, there's a floating sea monkey in there.
1: Yeah,
0: like
1: one of the spaceship.
0: The poster sea monkey is floating with a space bubble over its head.
1: Yeah.
0: We bought that. We started a sea monkey journey with that one, a separate journey, beginning of last week. Now, it's come up to that time where we're starting to look in. We had to put the growth powder in today.
1: Yeah.
0: I don't know where they are.
1: No, I think the Mars monkeys might not have survived the experience.
0: Damn it, sent them...
1: Maybe Mars was just far too hostile for them.
0: We didn't even send them to the moon first.
1: No.
0: We shot them straight to Mars.
1: Yeah.
0: And now they're not capable of the atmospheric pressures of
1: Mars. To be honest, we should have raised them in the initial green tank and then transferred the growth ones into a Mars tank.
0: But we had eggs.
1: I don't think Mars is a great place to raise babies.
0: Well, astronauts maybe. But astro sea monkeys? I don't know. I just thought if they grow up on Mars, maybe they're used to the landscape.
1: So we have to make a decision, Nick, because we're going to have to purge some of the Mars water to fit the new monkey transition in. If we're going to transfer the ones from the green tank into Mars, we're going to have to sacrifice some of the unborn Mars babies.
0: I knew this would come down to
1: it. I know. This is tough.
0: I honestly don't think we should be making the call here. I feel like I'm too attached to it.
1: Who should make the call?
0: The people should make the call. And you can make the call at 633-15901. We do need to declare a mayor of Sea Monkey Mania, 633-15901. You can reach out on our socials as well, Facebook and Instagram.
1: Just a bit of advice, because Nick's in a depressive slump now.
0: Yep. It's a pure slump. I need a mayor.
1: Oh, Nick.
0: Do we get your mum? She is a mayor.
1: No.
0: Let's ask your mum for advice.
1: Don't involve her in this.
0: What's her phone number? We'll chuck it in the system.
1: It's 1300 leave me alone, Nick.
0: So, no, I got my way around to get to the mayor. The other tank, the green tank, is thriving though. The monkeys, you can see them. They're massive. They're gigantic.
1: They are huge. They're doing well.
0: I don't doubt Neil the Seal will see them and he will go, oh my God.
1: They're almost as big as Neil the Seal.
0: They're going to start knocking over the Maya building. It's going to be crushed by these sea monkeys very soon. Now... this is what we do.
1: Right.
0: I agree. We move the sea monkeys over to the Mars tank. That'll be great. But what do we do with the green tank then? Do we just chuck it? Or do we give it away?
1: I think you chuck it. What else are you going to do with it, Nick?
0: Raise more sea monkeys.
1: No.
0: Start a sea monkey empire. Bigger than the Roman Empire.
1: Stop.
0: Sea monkeys were
1: it's
0: made
1: enough,
0: in a day.
1: Enough.
0: Sea monkeys were made in a day.
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11: Morning. We have a look at your local news first this half hour. I'm Ebony Ablett. Gruesome footage of racing greyhound falls, injuries and deaths has been released by the Greyhounds after receiving it during a right to information request. The Premier is challenging Labor MPs to justify their party's position against a ban. Jeremy Rockliffe reinforcing his position that a phase-out is needed for the industry.
12: I urge all Labor members of the parliamentary team to look at that footage and tell Tasmanians why they will not support a phase-out and ban of greyhound racing.
11: The state opposition leader, meanwhile, says he'll continue to support greyhound racing in Tasmania while admitting that all animal welfare incidents are serious. When asked yesterday about videos of dogs being injured during races, Labor leader Josh Willey said he hadn't seen them but supported the need for transparency in the industry. In a statement, Tas Racing said it was standard practice across all codes to not publish race videos where animals are injured or fall out of respect for participants. Meantime, more childcare places in Scottsdale have been promised as demand continues to grow in the region. The Thrive Centre will be expanded and its outside school hours care service relocated, allowing for an additional 20 long day care places and 10 spots in outside school hours care. Work is expected to get underway in Term 3. It's also been confirmed the new Dorset Child and Family Learning Centre is in the design process and will be put out for construction tender processes later this year. And a quick look at the weekend's sport news now, where the Northern Force suffered two tough losses at home in Launceston in the NBL 1 South competition. Both the men and the women up against the Melbourne Tigers. In the women's, Melbourne took the momentum in the second half and ended up winning by 22 points. Kelly Froling top scored with 16, while the men were in front for the first half of their match before a ladder leader comeback, ending up losing by 9 points, top scoring from Logan Gibson with 24.
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13: Hi there, I'm Matt McDonald. The Prime Minister has apologised over comments made about Kylie Minogue in a podcast. Anthony Albanese revealed he'd choose the pop princess to sleep with if his marriage ended, with the comments labelled degrading. The PM's office has released a statement this morning saying he unequivocally apologises. Labor MPs insist the PM's criticism of coverage of the federal budget was not aimed at small business. Anthony Albanese claimed critics of the budget were barely coherent. Labor frontbencher Tanya Plibersek has told Nine small business was not the target of the comments.
14: This budget had $3.8 billion of new tax cuts and new investments for Australian businesses, and it'd be terrific if media organisations actually shared some of those.
13: And representatives from Meta will be grilled today at the Royal Commission into Anti-Semitism. It comes as research finds online hate surge in the aftermath of the Bondi terror attack.
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15: In sport, Dean Solomon isn't sugarcoating the Bombers' 115-50 loss to St Kilda at Marvel Stadium. Essendon was blown away as the Saints piled on 10 unanswered goals. The interim coach asked if the club has reached rock bottom.
16: Well, it's gone through a lot, hasn't it, the last 20 years? There's been a few low points. Is it the lowest? I'm not sure, but it's difficult. It's difficult right now. No individual is going to do this on their own. We've got to do it together. We've got to solve and come up with solutions to work our way through this.
15: Naomi Osaka has eliminated top seed Aryna Sabalenka at Wimbledon, winning in straight sets to advance to the quarterfinals.
17: I think it was a really fun match. I'm really grateful for that. Even if I lost, I would still think it was a great match.
15: And in cricket, Australia's claimed a record 7th Women's T20 World Cup with a big win over England. And that is the latest in news and sport. I'm Brit Aylin.
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18: On the East Tamar Highway, it's a slow run in stretches through Goderich Street and Lord Charles Street. On the West Tamar Highway, delays are building both ways right through the side. In town, it's a slow run right through Elfin Road. 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I'm Eliza. More traffic soon on Chilli, home of the hottest hits.
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1: Your Launceston weather forecast for today, currently sitting at minus 0.8 degrees, a top of 13 to look forward to, a partly cloudy day, areas of frost and patchy fog this morning and lighter winds coming in. Tuesday and Wednesday, both are foggy then sunny days, both with a top of 13 degrees.
0: It's going to be a top of 12 today in Scottsdale, partly cloudy with areas of frost about the morning, mainly about the higher ground and patchy morning fog. Over your next couple of days as well, tops of 13, it's going to be sunny Tuesday and mostly sunny Wednesday, sitting at 6 degrees right now.
1: 8 degrees in St Helens, top of 13, mostly cloudy, areas of frost and patchy fog about the higher ground, lighter winds coming in. Tuesday and Wednesday, both mostly sunny, Tuesday with a top of 14 degrees and Wednesday with a top of 13.
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19: Oh, yeah.
2: Now, prepare yourselves for the greatest discovery of all. It's Great. Nick and Marcus for breakfast on Chilli.
0: 20 minutes to 9, Nick and Marcus, for your Monday. Welcome on in. Great to have you along. We've got two songs right now up at the Chilli Instagram story. You know what for. It is the spicy single, All Thanks to Launceston Floorwell, where we've picked a song each and you go vote. Most voted song gets played at the end of the show. Now, Marcus, what hath thou picked today?
1: Today is...
0: Because I totally nailed that.
1: Yeah. Today is our Adam Sandler Monday.
0: Mm.
1: Take it or leave it. It's happening whether you like it or not.
0: It's Sandman Monday.
1: It is Sandman Monday. We've both gone with two of our favourite Adam Sandler songs.
0: Yep.
1: I've gone with The Lunch Lady Lamb.
20: Slap it go, slap, slap it go. Slap it go, slap, slap it go. Come on. Slap it go, slap,
0: It's mainly just Adam Sandler laughing during his song.
19: No, it's more than that.
0: It's very lyrical.
19: It is very lyrical. He's just chosen the one bit that's repetitive. Thank you for that.
0: I've got
19: undersell.
0: It's a great song, I can't lie. I've gone with a classic SNL bit that he did with Norm Macdonald live on SNL, the Hanukkah song.
21: Put on your yarmulke, it's time for Hanukkah. The owner of the Seattle Supersonicas, celebrate Hanukkah. O.J. Simpson,
22: not a Jew.
0: Those are your two songs right now. You can go vote. On the way next, The Age of Consent. We'll tell you more about it next. Chilly, morning. I took a bit.

0: Whims. Here for your Monday morning, 8:45, chilly breakfast, Nick and Marcus.
1: Nico.
0: Hi, mate.
1: I've put on the show, Graham, the age of consent. Now, I know that this is a wild misdirect. I just want to be very clear.
0: I don't know where this is going, by the way, so I feel like I'm in the back in the booster seat right now, and we just driven straight past McDonald's. There's no pulling over now. We're going home. What's going on?
1: I wanted to talk to you about this guy. He's 21 years of age.
0: Almost me.
1: And he says, this is a quote, a direct quote.
0: Yeah.
1: I was born without my consent.
0: What do you mean?
1: This young man is explaining why he now refuses to work.
0: Okay.
1: Right. So, a 21-year-old man has gone viral after publicly declaring that he refuses to work because he was born without his consent.
0: Right.
1: He argues that since he never chose to exist or enter the modern labor system, it is fundamentally unfair to force him to work simply to survive.
0: Hey, deeply philosophical, he can have it.
1: Instead, he believes the full financial burden should now fall indefinitely to his parents, who made the conscious decision to bring him into the world.
0: That's true. It's on them.
1: The statement has obviously sharply divided social media. Critics are calling him super entitled, while supporters...
0: Not even entitled, super entitled.
1: Super. That's his superpower.
0: It's not just Grover. It's Super Grover.
1: Well, supporters of this guy, shock, link his stance to, what even is this? Antinatalism? I didn't even know that was a thing.
0: What is that? Is that...
1: This follows a similar 2019 incident where an Indian businessman, Raphael Samuel, attempted to sue his parents under the same lack of consent logic.
0: Yeah, I mean, it wasn't a three-way partnership with that
1: this
0: one. It was a two-way partnership.
1: So he's literally just going free ride for the rest of his life now because he never chose to enter the work
0: system.
1: It's
0: a great way. I thought you were about to say anti-nauticalism, which is anti-boats and anti-ships, but...
1: Of course, but that's where the story was going.
0: I totally thought it was taking a right turn that way.
1: As soon as I said anti, of course, that was the next bit,
0: that
1: right?
0: That was the first bit that I thought, and I thought, there's a lot of those going around right now. But this guy to be anti-natalism...
1: He's got to be a friend of yours. You guys share the same values, it seems.
0: Marcus, let me spoil something for you right now.
1: What's that, Nick?
0: It is me. Yeah. That is me.
1: Super entitled.
0: Mum and Dad, you heard the message.
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We got Ann Landers and her sister, dear Abby. 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Some people think that Ebenezer Scrooge is. Well, he's not, but guess who is? All

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22: Good morning. We have a look at what's making news locally first. I'm Ebony Ablett. Police are continuing their calls for information after an alleged armed robbery at a Newstead service station over the weekend. It's alleged the male offender, dressed in dark clothing with his face covered, threatened the staff member at the Shell on Hobblers Bridge Road with what's believed to have been a handgun. At around 11:25pm on Friday night, he then fled on foot in an easterly direction.
23: No one was physically injured in the altercation. However, we understand the impact that this kind of violence can have on a member of the public who's just out there doing their job.
22: Tasmania Police Inspector Alina Crack there. Anyone who may have been in the area at that time is asked to check footage from their dash cam. To politics now. The Greens say they've uncovered the ugly truth of greyhound racing in Tasmania, releasing vision from Taz Racing that shows crashes and deaths during races across the state. Cassie O'Connor is accusing Taz Racing of trying to hide the truth by not showing full or all race replays.
1: The public record has been a whitewash of the dogs that are being injured and killed on the track.
22: Taz Racing says not broadcasting the videos is out of respect for the industry and the animals, saying it's been a practice since 2011 and is a practice across all codes of racing in the state. Meanwhile, Bass MP and former Deputy Premier Michael Ferguson has confirmed he won't be nominating for Liberal Senate pre-selection, saying he has more to do in Tasmania to fight for gambling reform. It comes as both southern-based John O'Dunham and northern-based Wendy Askew plan to retire in the coming weeks to months. In a statement to his website, Mr. Ferguson said there was careful consideration behind his decision, saying it's about where he believes he can make the biggest difference and the strongest contribution. He resigned from the front bench in 2024, facing a no-confidence motion over the bungled Spirit of Tasmania replacement rollouts. Your look at the day's national news and your spot check are both coming up next.
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3: Hi there, I'm Matt McDonald. Deputy Prime Minister Richard Marles is defending Anthony Albanese's track record on women's issues after criticism over comments made on a podcast. The PM has apologised after choosing pop star Kylie Minogue to sleep with if his marriage ended. Marles has told the ABC the PM has always advanced women's issues.
5: Our Prime Minister is utterly committed to the place of women within our society and the elevation of women within our society. And I think that's the serious point to observe about the government that he leads.
3: Meantime, Anthony Albanese has begun a week of Pacific diplomacy as he tries to strengthen ties in the region and curb China's growing influence. The PM will sign a new security deal with Fiji today before heading to the Solomon Islands tomorrow. He'll then host the leaders of PNG and Tonga in Brisbane on Wednesday. And Donald Trump has confirmed he'll meet with Ukraine's President Volodymyr Zelensky on the sidelines of the NATO summit in Turkey this week. Trump's expected to arrive in Turkey tomorrow.
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24: In sport, another big name's been bundled out of Wimbledon. Top seed Aryna Sabalenka going down in straight sets to Naomi Osaka, while Novak Djokovic won his round of 16 clash in four. St Kilda's set up a crunch clash with the Power in a last-ditch bid to crack the top 10. The Saints thrashed Essendon by 67 points at Marvel, with coach Ross Lyon turning his attention to Saturday's season-defining showdown.
25: Both of us got a six-day break, which is nice. It's even. You know, we'll start preparing really heavily. Not heavily, we always prepare the same way, but we know we've got another challenge. So you breathe out, go home, and really aim for that weighted numbers performance.
24: And Australia's taken out the Women's T20 World Cup, beating hosts England by 7 wickets. The Poms were sent into bat first, making 150 from 20 overs, with the Aussies reaching the target in the 18th. And that's the latest in news and sport. I'm Britt Aylin.
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26: Because sometimes we just need to zip it.